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0: 94.1 and Romeo in the Morning have a hot hookup for the dads of Kern County this Father's Day. Go Romeo. Let them know.
1: Okay.
2: Hey, what's going on, everybody? It's Romeo. 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So we're putting together prize packs, first, second, and third with all of those prizes. Like I said, the Dad's Day Olympics is happening at the Boulevard June 18th. 20 dads, you got to bring your child with you, and you're going to compete in four events, and the winner's walking away with the grand prize of a barbecue and a bunch of other gift cards.
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10: 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Eat like a king. 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
4: 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That's James Andre Jefferson Jr.
5: What it do, man?
4: 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We're chopping it up with the homie Mexican OT.
5: Oh, yeah.
4: 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Plus the Daily Hate coming up. 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
1: Yeah. It's the Bootleg Kev Show with James Andre Jefferson Jr.
2: What it do, bro?
1: Hey, man, we have got the homie Mexican OT sat down with the Bootleg Kev podcast. We talked about a lot of stuff, man. Man, so much to unpack on this interview. One of the main things, he has a new album coming out. It is called Sophie's Son, about his mom. He talked about why it was important for him to dedicate his new album to his mom.
2: I don't think I really just want to talk about Sophie's story. I didn't want to be in the studio. I didn't know what to rap about. I wasn't feeling nothing. And I was like, what the f- can I get in the studio and force myself to talk about? Like, what do I know? And in my whole life, I've been making music about Sophie. I ended up liking that music because I was recording music for a little minute. I wasn't liking anything I was recording. Yeah. Started doing some shit about Sophie, and I'm like, man, it's hard. I love it. And it just got me back in the mood, and I was like, f*** it, Sophie's Son.
1: Also, OT found out one of his old managers stole over 6 figures from him. He talked about what happened after finding that out.
2: Nah, I immediately whooped his ass. Why am I going to sue you? Like, I'm never even going to see that money anyways. I'd rather just get some skin, call it a day.
1: And I asked him about if he wasn't rapping, because he's flirted with the idea of retiring, what he would do.
2: Yeah, I really want to open my nail salon.
3: Do a nail salon?
2: Yeah.
3: Yeah, like a bar? I think you had a good idea, have liquor.
2: Bro, yeah.
3: If you get a mani-pedi, we're going to get you drunk.
2: Yeah, you get your, as long as you're getting your feet or your nails done. I mean, any nail. You, as long as you're getting your nails done, I don't give a f- doing one.
1: A Mexican OT nail salon where you can get drunk at. Would you go get your nails done there?
4: No, I ain't getting my nails done. I'd do them myself.
1: So shout out to Mexican OT, man. Of course, you can watch that full interview on the YouTube channel. Hit subscribe. Coming up, we got the Daily Hate. Keep it locked.
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1: 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It's Bootleg Kevin. 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
12: 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At Just Swing It. 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
1: The Bootleg Kev Show holding it down, man. The Daily Hate is on the way. If you got something you want to hate on, leave us a voicemail. 877-817-2888. Get at us, man. Tell us what's got you pissed off. James is in here, and James has something to hate on.
2: I'm hating on stores that sell 3X Slim Fit t-shirts. Like, what are we doing there?
1: They got Slim Fit 3X shirts?
2: Yeah, that show do. I almost bought it, too.
1: Oh, shout out to you. All right, I'll tell you who needs a 3X Slim shirt. Our boy, Baby Joe.
2: I don't know. He probably needs a 5X, if we're being honest.
1: Damn! Anyway, stay by your radio. Coming up, the Daily Hate is on the way.

0: Yeah, my bullet hate for the day is how these McDonald's workers come to work and don't even want to be here. Like, man, just go find you another job, man. It's not that serious. It's just McDonald's. Like, God dang, you act like this Burger King or something. I'm not having it in my way. Man, go find y'all another job. It's more pleasant jobs than y'all to be stuck around here with your face hanging.
1: McDonald's.
2: Oh, Lord.
1: Yeah, look, I feel like anywhere you work at, I mean, I understand there are jobs in the world that people hate doing, but just show up with a good attitude.
2: No,
1: you know?
2: I'm cool with the fast food workers doing whatever they want to do. Or pay them more to smile. Simple as that.
1: Hey, look, if I pull up through that drive-thru and you look like you don't want to be there, that means you messed up my sandwich. You messed up my order.
2: Oh, look, Bootleg Kev can't eat McDonald's because the employee, man.
1: Oh, I love McDonald's. Don't let me get me started how much I love McDonald's. I am extremely passionate about the Golden Arches. Anyway, look, we talking about it. Kanye West is dropping new music. We're going to break it down up next.
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6: It's the Bootleg Kev Show, man. 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
6: 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He is dropping a deluxe version of his new album, Bully,
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6: June 19th. Now, he has released the first single from the deluxe, and the music video is quite interesting. It is directed by his wife, Bianca. 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
6: 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There's a cow. 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
7: 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You got to sell these albums.
6: 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Coming up next, we got the No Cap News on the way.
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9: Time for the No Cap News right now. What's up, James?
10: Hey, this North Carolina software engineer might save America because he is the first person to get something that I love. He has become the first person in the United States to secure a formal workplace religion exemption from using artificial intelligence. So he's not forced to use AI. So he wants to use his hands. He don't want to use the AI stuff anymore. And employment lawyers are coming out to say this is going to bring more people asking for the same type of exemption.
9: So you could get religious exemption at work from using AI. Now, why? I don't understand the religious correlation to
10: it's the devil. I've been telling you how you don't understand it. You've been sitting next to a mother that's been telling you this whole time.
9: Well, I'm curious. Is this guy a Christian? Is he Muslim? Is he Buddhist? Like, what religion is he using to essentially get out of using AI at work? I'm just curious.
10: Look, one of the religions, I don't know. He might be Scientologist. Whatever it is against AI.
9: All right. Well, listen, stay by your radio. Coming up next, let's talk about it, man. What is a weird beauty routine that you use? 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
13: 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At Just Swing It. 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
2: What a do, boo?
1: Let's talk about it, man. Shout out to my wife. She has the longest hair in the world. She hasn't had a haircut in I don't know how long.
2: Okay, what's she doing to keep that?
1: Well, she just tried some new methods to condition her hair that included her using mayonnaise.
2: Oh, I thought the Latina was rubbing into you, so you bringing the white in her life.
1: So I didn't know that mayonnaise in your hair is like a normal thing.
2: No, it's not a normal
1: thing.
2: It is.
1: I literally,
2: just because your
1: thing.
2: Wife do it don't make it normal. Just because it's a thing on YouTube don't mean everyone's doing it. It's not normal.
1: It's nothing she's done on a regular basis, but she tried it, and her hair's glowing.
2: I bet you like the smell of mayonnaise on her hair, huh?
1: She washed it out.
2: Okay, I see what you got. You got a little mayo kink going on.
1: Not all white people are into mayonnaise.
2: Do you like mayonnaise? Yes or no?
1: I do.
2: Okay, then what we talking about?
1: Do you like mayonnaise?
2: Hell no. I like put some mustard on my turkey sandwich.
1: Anyway, look, 877-817-2888. Let's talk about it. Do you have an unconventional beauty routine that you do? All right? I mean, look. James talked about a lady who used salmon sperm in his no-cap news report.
2: 100%.
1: On her face.
2: It was celebrities all over California.
1: Yeah, there's so many things people do to up their beauty, man. Do you have a unique beauty routine? Tell us about it. 877-817-2888 is the number. Get at us.

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2: Yeah. We put it down every day.
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4: We're talking about it. 877-817-2888. Man, reach out to us with your unique beauty routines. Now, I bring this up because my wife recently tried out using mayonnaise as a conditioner.
5: It makes sense. White husband, white products. I get it.
4: She's Latina.
5: I know. That's why you the white husband, though, ain't you?
4: Listen, I guess it is a thing. I don't know if it's a normal thing, but it is a thing to use mayonnaise. I don't know if it's a thing I want my wife doing all the time, but she did it once.
5: Oh, yeah. You love the smell of the mayonnaise in your wife's hair. I see you.
4: Anyway, let's talk about it, man. Do you have a unique beauty routine? What's going on?
6: Oh, my goodness. I am doing a homemade self-foot detox. I just pour peroxide in my foot bowl and put my feet in there for about 10 minutes, and it pulls out the detox and also keeps your feet soft.
5: Oh, yeah. I done that before. My wife be doing it.
4: Have you ever thought about buying some of them little sucker fish and putting them in the peroxide bowl to suck your toes?
5: You got to whitefy everything.
6: I didn't even know I could buy it.
4: They got the sucker fish that eat all the extra skin off your feet.
5: Well, why you got to do that?
4: You haven't seen that?
5: Just put some effing salt and some warm water. You ain't got to get the damn fish on your feet.
4: Anyway, well, listen, appreciate you calling 877-817-2888. What about you, Jen? What is an unconventional beauty routine you do?
7: Hear me out. So the more you yawn, like, it's a really good facial exercise. And it makes your face look really taut, and like your skin kind of pulls back and your double chin tucks in. And same thing with popsicles. The more popsicles you suck, like it exercises your facial muscles.
5: That sound like that Look Max and stuff, that little white kid.
4: So you suck on popsicles?
5: Well, that's all you heard.
7: Yeah.
4: Nice. I wonder if there's anything else you could do that'd be good for your facial muscles. It doesn't involve caloric intake.
7: Probably.
4: No, I wasn't. By the way.
5: I know what you think.
4: No, I wasn't thinking anything dirty. I'm just in my
5: head.
4: She
5: said probably.
4: I'm just thinking, I don't know how many popsicles I'm trying to eat. You know what I'm saying?
5: Yeah, or whatever.
4: I'm fat, bro. Trying to get rid of the dad bod. Anyway, appreciate you calling. Hit us with your unique beauty routines. 877-817-2888. Coming up next, man. Let's talk about it. Jay-Z. A lot of people talking about his Roots Picnic performance. He's got his Yankee Stadium shows coming up in July. We got a big announcement from Hove on the way. I got a feeling we're going to get an album.
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3: Album, Super Bowl. 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I promise you that.
2: Shout out to Hov, man. 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Coming up next, we got the People's Mix on the way.

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4: What a do, boo.
3: All right, so President Trump is an idiot, but someone who might be a bigger idiot than him, Stephen A. Smith.
4: We got to figure out who's a bit out of the two. I don't know.
3: Obviously, Trump's the bigger idiot.
4: Yeah,
3: let's be honest. But with that being said, man, the Stephen A. Smith Trump beef is heating up in these streets. It's like Kendrick and Drake, but for losers.
4: And Stephen A. ain't got a team to come for him.
3: More on that up next. We're going to break it down. It's the Bootleg Kev Show.

0: That's James Andre Jefferson Jr.
1: What it do, man?
0: So Stephen A. Smith and Trump now have a feud going. Now, this stems from Game 3 of the NBA Finals. Stephen A. Smith blamed Donald Trump for the Knicks losing.
1: Which I agree.
0: With that being said, Trump responded and called Stephen A. Smith a nice guy, but an idiot, essentially, calling him stupid, and essentially saying he could never hold any public office. Then Stephen A. Smith went on to ESPN and decided to challenge the president.
2: You want to talk about IQ? I could say I put my IQ up against yours any day.

0: week. I could go one better. I could ask you why you've been running from me the last year since I wanted to talk to you. I could ask you to debate me since you think you that dude, okay? We can go a myriad of ways with all of this, but I'm not gonna let you off the hook because none of that is important. I do appreciate the fact that you called me a nice guy because shh, don't tell anybody. I actually am a very nice guy until you tug at me a little bit. And then after that, I gotta show my other side. And my other side came out last night when I recognized that businesses that are accustomed to being patronized were compromised by you because you showed up. The crowd that surrounded the Madison Square Garden and its surrounding areas, you compromised. I thought you were about the economy.
1: I do think Stephen A. Smith, for sure, is a smarter person than Donald Trump.
2: 100%.
1: And I do think he'd debate him under a table. Now, Trump has replied and said the following on Twitter. Stephen A. Smith is an arrogant fool, a low IQ individual. In other words, he's quote-unquote dumb as a rock. So,
2: why is it every time it comes to black people he want to use this? I don't even want to defend Stephen A. Smith, but every time it's somebody black, he say they low IQ.
1: Yeah, Trump is, he don't have a lot of things in that wheelhouse of his. It's you're stupid, you're pathetic, you're a pig. Anyway, stay by your radio. Coming up, we're jumping into People's Mix.
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3: 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At Just Swing It. 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

0: The People's Mix, welcome. 877-817-2888. Somebody told me Ludacris is pulling up on the Bootleg Cap Show tomorrow.
1: Come on, man.
0: That should be dope. Anyway, get your shout-out, your requests in, all that. Right here, though, some new music. Ty Dolla $ign, man. It's called Please Don't Kill the Party. It's new music on the Bootleg Cap Show.
2: Turn, yeah, turn, yeah, turn, yeah.

0: Jefferson Jr.
1: What it do, bro?
0: Holding it down. 877-817-2888 is the number. Pick up that phone, man. Shout out your quest, whatever you need. We got you, man. All right. On deck, let's talk about it. The NBA Finals. Everyone seems to be talking about Donald Trump going to the finals the other day, and the Knicks fans crashing out on these Spurs fans.
1: Beating their ass.
0: Well, I'm going to tell you why I really respect Victor Wembanyama, who could end up being the MVP of the finals if they end up pulling it out, which I'm not sure they're going to, but we're going to talk about it up next, man. Let's get into some new music first. Trim, this is that coconut water, man. It's new music. It's on the Bootleg Kev Show.
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13: That's why I'm back. 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
4: What it do, bro?
3: Shout out to Wemby, man. Victor Wembanyama, who's currently playing in the NBA Finals for the Spurs against the Knicks.
4: Right, right.
3: One of the bright faces of the NBA.
4: Oh, for sure.
3: This guy has come out and said he will never take an endorsement from a soda company because he doesn't want to help kill kids.
4: Oh, damn. I promise you, if Diet Coke came in here, you would take an endorsement, right?
3: Oh, I love Diet Coke.
4: But you would take that endorsement, right?
3: Oh, 100%.
4: Okay, so Wemby's better than you.
3: 100%.
4: Probably me too.
3: I think certain people need Diet Coke in their lives.
4: No, people just need water and tea.
3: I agree, but I think obese people who have a soda addiction, Diet Coke would help them.
4: Why?
3: Anyway.
4: Are you talking about yourself?
3: Yes. Moving forward, we have got the No Cap News. Keep it locked.

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1: It's the Blue Light Cap Show, man. The No Cap News Report. It's coming up in a few minutes. That's where James finds the crazy stories in the world, and we talk about them. What you got, James?
2: 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We might as well call it the Forever Cruise.
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5: Time for the No Cap News right now. What's up, James?
6: Hey, this is pretty crazy. So a company has plans in place for a mile-long floating city with 80,000 people. It'll be 50,000 permanent residents, 20,000 crew members, and then they'll have a 15-seat sports arena with hospitals and schools for elementary, middle school, and college.
5: So what do you think about this?
6: I can't do it. I'm sorry.
5: You couldn't live on a cruise ship?
6: I could. I seen the Titanic. They let the broke people off the ship. So.
5: I am 39 years old. I've never been on a cruise ship.
6: You would have fun on a cruise.
5: I would never go on a cruise
6: you
5: ship.
6: Should I think you a cruise is your vibe.
5: I want no part of the cesspool in the water. I'm not trying to catch the Hanta virus. I'm all right. Anyway, stay
6: where
5: by your
6: Hanta gone, by the way.
5: I don't want the Hanta. Anyway, the Daily Hate's coming up next. Keep it locked.
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8: 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Yo Romeo. Let them know.
9: Okay. What's going on, everybody? It's Romeo. The Dad Olympics is back, and we're doing it at the Boulevard June 18th. 20 fathers, and you got to bring your child. They're all going to compete in four events. We got laser tag, skee ball. We got the rope course, and of course, we're going to do some bowling. 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So we're putting together prize packs, first, second, and third with all of those prizes. Like I said, the Dad's Day Olympics is happening at the Boulevard, June 18th. 20 dads.

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18: 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At Just Swing It. Swing like a boss. Eat like a king. 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
1: It's the Bootleg Kev Show. We got the Daily Hate on the way, man. If you got something you want to hate on, leave us a voicemail. 877-817-2888 is the number. Tell us what's got you pissed off, man. We got your Daily Hate right around the corner. Anything you're hating on, James?
2: I'm hating on Wiener Schnitzel because they fed you yesterday and you been in here farting and you smell like something just died in your butt.
1: You know Wiener Schnitzel don't get enough love.
2: It's good, but it ain't got nothing to do with your farts
1: nothing
2: right
1: like
2: now.
1: Like a good chili cheese.
2: Let that out in the morning when you get up.
1: A little corn dog.
2: They got
1: a Fruit Loop milkshake there that smacks.
2: Is that what we're smelling right now?
1: I don't know what you're smelling. All I know is that Wiener Schnitzel, we need to shine the light on Wiener Schnitzel. By the way, not endorsing Wiener Schnitzel officially, but I would take it.
2: you taking the schnitzel?
1: give me the wiener. Anyway, stay by your radio. Coming up next, we got the Daily Hate. Keep it locked.

0: Daily hate. My hate is every day as an Uber/DoorDash/Walmart delivery driver. People who order things that do not want them delivered because they don't give a gate code. They know they have to enter it each and every time they enter their residence, and they do not provide that. Therefore, it delays our other deliveries. We have to wait to talk to support. We have to get all this, all that. You know, it's just really ridiculous. And also, there are some that have to have a key card to get on the elevator to get to their apartment or suite, and they have the nerve to order delivery. But they know that it's like high security, so we could only leave it at the reception area, but they insist on it being delivered at their door, though there's no way to access it. Just ignorant people.
1: Yeah, listen, man, if you're gonna have one of these apartments or in a hotel, you gotta put directions on how people can get to you.
2: Yeah, meet me at the door.
1: Anyway, 877-817-2888. If you got something you want to hate on, leave us a voicemail. Coming up, Kanye West dropping some new music.
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6: It's the Bootleg Kev Show, man. That's James Andre Jefferson Jr.
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6: 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And the music video has him and his wife in it. 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
7: Sometimes you got to pour milk on your wife. 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
7: 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Pouring milk on a white woman. I see what you're doing, Kanye.
6: 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Back at it tomorrow, same time, same place. It's the Bootleg Kev Show.

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0: Angel Baby in the Love Zone on the Art LeBeau Connection. And heads up, showtime is this Saturday. That's right. The East Side Story Concert and Car Show by the Sea Volume 2 is on deck. Once again, this Saturday, June 6th, Port of Los Angeles in San Pedro, all the way live with Lakeside, Sugar Free, Mr. Mix of the Two Live Crew, Mariah Avila, High C and Tony A, and many, many more. 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And at San Diego, you guys are on deck. Saturday, July 25th, the East Side Story Concert and Car Show on the San Diego Bay is going to be on and crackulating. For more information on the full East Side Story Concert and Car Show tour, hit eastsidestoryoriginal.com. You can also pick up your tickets right there, baby bubba. All right, it's time to get into one of our recorded Art LeBeau dedications from the past. A little something from our archives. Yay, yay.
1: Well, I have a very pretty song here done by Freddie Fender. I've always loved his singing. He sings straight from the heart. He really does. Before the next teardrop falls, it goes out to Patrick Montero from your wife Crystal, daughter Patricia, and Isaac from Phoenix. They say, we love you, good night, sweet dreams, and lots of kisses to you, Patrick, from your wife Crystal, daughters, and Isaac from Phoenix. I want to say happy birthday to Freddie Fender.

0: Got the Art LeBeau connection here, and you're going to connect with us on the Love Zone. You could give us a call. Remember, you got to pick love songs now between now and the end of the show. It's 1-800-681-2121. 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
1: My name is Cassandra from LA, and this is dedicated to the one I love, my son Anthony Angulo, the sunshine of my corazón, and my nephew Daniel Perez Kiki. God bless you. Good night, and good night to my husband Carlo, the love of my life. And I'd like to dedicate, this is dedicated to the one I love. 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

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And if you'd like to write your dedications into us, you can write us at Art LeBeau Connection, 1717 East Vista Chino, A7-771, Palm Springs, California, 92262. And you can also hit us on the phone lines at 1-800-681-2121. A couple of dedications that we got right here. That's What I Like by Bruno Mars is going out for Duke and Jay out in Riverside, listening to us on Old School 104.7. And our good friend, the all-new Proxy, would love to hear Hitchhike by the master Marvin Gaye. She's listening to us on Old School 104.7. You know, she shared a memory of shopping with her brother at Sears for a Pendleton in the 60s and meeting Marvin Gaye, who was actually shopping in the men's department. She says he was so sweet. He said to have a good day. And actually, before she started talking to him, she says, "My brother said, don't look at him, but I couldn't take my eyes off him." I bet you couldn't, amiga. You know, I probably would have did the same. Had to come up and tell him, "What you looking for, doc?" All right. Let's get down with that classic oldie but goodie by the master Marvin Gaye for the all-new Proxy. You're in the love zone with Angel Baby on The Art LeBeau Connection. Let's put the needle on the record.

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9: 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At Just Swing It. 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

0: You're in the love zone with Angel Baby on the Art LeBeau Connection. And a shout out to all my amigas and amigos. That's my friends for my non-bilingual peoples out there. Team Minis Heroes. We just had our Colton Grand Terrace Relay for Life Cancer Walk a little bit earlier today.
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0: 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We're raising money for the American Cancer Society. Shouts out to all of you out there in the battle and those of you in remission. And, of course, prayers for all the families that lost a loved one. And now it's time to bump into the Art LeBeau tape recorder for a dedication.
2: 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I'm calling from the 805 Oxnard, California. I'm listening to Old School 104.7. I would like to hear "This Is For the Lover in You" from Shalimar. And that brings me back to my junior high days. Thank you, our verse of peace. Thank you, Joe. Thank you, baby. Good night, and God bless.

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And I know a lot of you like to write your dedications into us. Just make sure you write nice, clear, and legibly so we can make sure we read your dedication correctly on air. Our mailing address is Art LeBeau Connection, 1717 East Vista Chino, A7-771. That's A as in apple, 7-771, Palm Springs, California, 92262. And we do got some snail mail right here. We do got a letter. I want to make a dedication to my fine-ass trippy in Bakersfield in Los Angeles, listening to us on Old School 104.7. Coming out from her daddy Lito from Wilmington in Delano, who listens to us on Hot 94.1. The song I want to dedicate is Choosy Lover by the Isley Brothers. And I want you to know that you are a blessing from God, and I thank God every day for putting you on my path. You have the most beautiful eyes, smile, and hair, and I love how you always have your nails done looking good. God put me here for a reason, and that reason is for you. You are so perfect for me, like I am perfect for you. You're the most beautiful woman in this world, and you make me feel like the luckiest man alive to have you in my life. I love you and miss you every second that you're away. Thank you, Angel Baby, and the Art LeBeau Connection for keeping us connected. Well, thank you, Lito, for writing your letter into us, and we got your song coming up right now. You're in the love zone with Angel Baby on the Art LeBeau Connection.

0: 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Got a dedication coming out from Ruben in Riverside listening to us on Old School 104.7. And it's going out to Letty in Las Vegas. The song is These Arms of Mine by Otis Redding. And Ruben says, I'm here and I'm not going anywhere. I love you and I miss you. Ah, that's a special dedication. And we got that classic Odie But Goodie coming up for you right now. You're in the Love Zone with Angel Baby on the Art LeBeau Connection.
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1: Hi, everybody. My name is Christina. I'm calling for Oxnard. I listen to Oscar 147 and the AO5. I wanted to say a early happy birthday to the artist Prince, and I wanted to hear her song, Diamonds and Pearls, and everybody have a safe weekend and go on Dodgers.

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1: Angel Baby in the Love Zone on the Art LaBeau Connection. Got a call from the true Santana man, James, out in Monterey, listening to us on KMBY 106.7. He says, Angel Baby, I love my brother Jack Kenny, and I miss him so much every day. I just wanted to make sure I get that out over the airwaves of the Art LaBeau Connection. All right, true Santana man, thank you for checking on in with us, and thank you for keeping your brother's memory and legacy going strong with all of us right here on the Art LaBeau Connection.

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5: 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We're coming back. Yeah, and you know it's going to be a great love song in a minute or two with lots more old school.
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0: out on this.
1: There was a correction officer I used to deliver to when I worked for Arrowhead. You know, you drop off the water, he had like a pool house. So Eddie always wanted two bottles back there. She insisted on showing herself, you know? So one of the other drivers said, hey, Paul Gilly, I can take that one from you. And I said, okay. that guy, Eddie, called the office and said, I don't want that new guy delivering anymore. I just want Gilly there because he just does his job. He doesn't scheme on my wife.
2: Oh,
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1: The guy, man, he was insistent on being there. Talking to her as she's
3: sunbathing
1: in the
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2: All right.
3: Later,
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2: Brother.
3: Later,
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3: Tune in.
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1: My name is Ruben, calling from Fresno, and I just want to tell my Jeanette how much I love you, babe, and everything you do. You work so hard day by day with me and your son and just everything going on here in Fresno. And I'm going to play one of my favorite songs to you. It's by Joel. I want to know. It's time to relax, lay back. So I love you so much. Good night.

0: Angel Baby in the Love Zone on the Art LeBeau Connection. And a heads up for all y'all that have been watching and keeping track of the NBA Finals. The New York Knicks took Game 1 over the San Antonio Spurs yesterday, and tomorrow is Game 2. Good luck to both of them teams, and you already know, Angel Baby and all of us right here at the Art LeBeau Connection, Laker Nation on ours, baby bubba. All right, it's time to get into one of our recorded Art LeBeau archive dedications from the past. Go Lakers! Show!
1: The Love Zone, and you know what that means, right? Lots of kissy-kissy. Okay, well, I got a love song here, of course. It's called I Do Love You by GQ. To my beautiful queen, Yoli Muro, over in L.A., from your husband, Gabriel Looney Muro, in Imperial. And here's what your husband says, beautiful queen. He says, I'm so proud to call you my wife, and thank you for our family, and I do love you. Here it is by GQ.

0: 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That's you.
1: This is Simon Tito, a.k.a. Simeon, calling from North Hollywood, listening to Old School 104.7. I want to send a dedication out to Peebo Bryson. I found out a couple days ago he passed away. Peebo, rest in peace. Your songs always bring happiness to me. I always enjoyed hearing your music as a kid growing up. This song I actually heard growing up living in North Hills. When I first heard you, my dad used to play on the radio all the time. If Ever You're My Arms Again by you, late Peebo Bryson. This is for you, my friend, and may you rest in peace up there in heaven with Roberta Flack, your duet, singing with her, and Art LeBeau. Now you're performing for all the Art LeBeau legends up there in that concert heaven in the sky. So let's go ahead and put me on the record for If Ever You're My Arms Again by the late Peebo Bryson, right here in the Love Zone on your LeBeau Connection with Angel Baby.

0: 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Keep playing those oldies, Art.
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0: 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Hello, hello.
1: Hello, Angel Baby. How you doing?
0: I'm doing wonderful. How about yourself? Mona out there in Rosamond?
1: I'm blessed.
0: And what can we get you for? You got a dedication, a request, or what's on your mind?
1: What's on my mind? There's something on my mind by Mr. Neely.
0: Big J McNeely.
1: Yes, that's my rollout. And I'd also like to send out a shout out to Mrs. Proxy and her husband. God bless you, Miss Proxy. I love you.
0: And by the way, Mona, well, the last time I talked to the all-new Proxy, she said to tell you thank you for all the dedications and that she loves you. And she says, you are a trooper, eh?
1: Oh, thank you. Tell her she's a virtuous woman and a trooper. Some number one trooper on the Art LeBeau radio station throughout the world.
0: Show. Big air hugs to both of you. And let's get down with the get down right now. We'll put the needle on the record. There's something on your mind, Big J McNeely. You're in the Love Zone on the Art LeBeau Connection with Angel Baby and Miss Mona from Rosamond.
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Celebrity birthdays, shake it up. Oh, happy birthday right here to actor Keith David. With over 400 roles, including The Thing, Armageddon, and Barbershop, he was honored today on his birthday with his star on the Hollywood Walk of Fame. What a way to celebrate your birthday, right? And also happy birthday to artist Al B. Sure, Al DeBarge, actress Angelina Jolie,

actor Parker Stevenson. You remember the Hardy Boys, right? And recent Hollywood Walk of Famer, award-winning actor Noah Wiley. And we also got a happy heavenly birthday going out to Hollywood Walk of Famers Dennis Weaver, known for Gunsmoke and McCloud, and one of Art LeBeau's favorite artists, and one of my favorite artists too, Mr. Freddie Fender. Right now, let's put the needle on the record with that classic Oldie But Goodie by Freddie, Wasted Days and Wasted Nights. You're in the Love Zone with Angel Baby on the Art LeBeau Connection. And if you're celebrating your birthday, happy birthday to you. Shoo!

0: Angel Baby in the Love Zone on the Art LeBeau Connection. Hello, hello. Who's on the line with us?
1: My name is Jermon Evans, and I dated three top four dear mama, Palmdale, California. Jermon, I love you. Three rest in peace. I hope you can have a lovely mom. Good night.
0: All right, Damon, do me a favor. Let everybody know what station you got the Art LeBeau Connection bumping on.
1: Palmdale, California, Austin,
0: 95. All right, we got you, Damon. Thank you for checking in the Love Zone on the Art LeBeau Connection with Angel Baby.
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0: You're in the love zone on the Art LeBeau Connection. Angel baby, and it's time to cruise on out of here. About to get a little sleep and then get the weekend started. But a heads up for all of y'all out there. It's supposed to be a hot weekend, so keep it slow and low. Stay hydrated. And this Sunday, we'll catch you right back with them cool Art LeBeau Oldie But Goodies and more. 6 p.m. to midnight on most of the stations that you're tuned into right now. And por favor, please, pass the wire out there. Tell a friend, tell your family. We got y'all. It's the Art LeBeau Connection. Gonna leave you with a final Art LeBeau recorded dedication from the past. Take care of each other. Good night, everybody.
1: Hey, you know, I'm always saying the people pick the music on the Art LeBeau Connection. That's the case, and right here we're going to prove it, because Aaron Tony has requested a song. He says, I love this song. I love you, Art. Please play If This World Were Mine by Marvin Gaye and Tammy Terrell.

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0: 94.1 and Romeo in the Morning have a hot hookup for the dads of Kern County this Father's Day. Go Romeo. Let them know.
1: Okay.
2: What's going on, everybody? It's Romeo. 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So we're putting together prize packs, first, second, and third with all of those prizes. Like I said, the Dad's Day Olympics is happening at the Boulevard, June 18th. 20 dads, you got to bring your child with you, and you're going to compete in four events, and the winner's walking away with the grand prize of a barbecue and a bunch of other gift cards.
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1: What up? 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

0: will. 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

0: 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Yo, Romeo, let them know.
1: Okay.
2: What's going on, everybody? It's Romeo. The Dad Olympics is back, and we're doing it at the Boulevard June 18th. 20 fathers, and you got to bring your child, are all going to compete in four events. We got laser tag, ski ball, we got the rope course, and of course, we're going to do some bowling. So, we got lots of good prizes for you. 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So we're putting together prize packs, first, second, and third with all of those prizes. Like I said, the Dad's Day Olympics is happening at the Boulevard, June 18th. 20 dads, you got to bring your child with you, and you're going to compete in four events, and the winner's walking away with the grand prize of a barbecue and a bunch of other gift cards.
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5: So crazy story, but brother-in-law, we were drunk, and I was telling him some financial problems and how I had a loan for $3,000. So he's like, "Cool, man, let's borrow $3,000." And then the next morning, woke up, and overnight I paid that loan off online, and then in the morning I go, "Yo, man, thanks for letting me borrow that $3,000, man. I was able to sleep good and everything." He's like, "What? I let you borrow $3,000? No, man, you got to send that back to me." I'm like, "Bro, I already paid the loan off. I did it overnight, man."
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1: Surprise. It's that chicken cheese. Pickable. Let me FaceTime my op. I'm up the street. Pickable. Yes, AGs. I'm putting something to sleep. Pickable. He on the ground. I praise God and start stumping feet. 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

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If you are young, old, middle-aged, a man, a woman, a child, fat, skinny, average size, drive a school bus, work in an office, or in the oil fields, have kids, have a mother or father, drive a car, push a shopping cart, basically, if you're breathing right now, you may be.

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Let's get the party started. See you at the bar, you was hardly talking. That's when I knew that your heart was scarring. Friends to lovers need a part to star in. Like, wait, babe, let me

Five, nine, five, 91.1, the rhythm of the valleys, Romeo. We made it to Friday. Hey, it's going to be a beautiful, hot weekend out here in Bakersfield. So we'll get into that in a little bit if I have time. I got a list of things I got to talk about, but we got to get into the Father's Day Olympics, the Dad Olympics that we're going to do over at the Boulevard next Thursday. I did go over the Boulevard yesterday and tried out some of the events. So we'll got to talk about that. I still need to get some more dads. I need about 8 more dads. Wait, 1, 2, 3. I need about 6, 7 more teams, right? Trying to get 20 dads and their kids out there to participate. It's going to be fun. We'll do that. World Cup yesterday started. I got to tell you what happened with the World Cup. It was kind of fun. It was not bad at all. It was so much fun. I had a great time. All right. What else we got to get into? I don't know. We'll get going. Throw me outside 94.1.

6 a.m. I think I went for a run. And I'm running by this strip mall. And there are a there's this bum. I see this guy getting out of his Tesla, yelling at this homeless dude who was sitting in front of a shop. Now, mind you, it's 6 a.m. in the morning, okay? Nothing's open. Nothing opens until it was probably a Saturday morning. It might even been a Sunday morning. No, maybe it was Saturday morning. So at what time's everything open? 9, 10 on a Saturday, right? And this guy's yelling at this homeless guy. And to get out, get out, get out. Well, the homeless guy's trying to pick up his stuff and roll, right? This guy pulls out a 38 on him. How do I know what his 38 was? Because when I saw it and I saw him pull out the gun, I ran over. I was running on the street in front of the, and I stopped and said, "What in the hell are you doing?" And he pointed the gun at me. I didn't really think he was going to shoot me, but when somebody points a gun at you, hey, it's scary, right? But you really believe some jackass in a Tesla is going to shoot somebody? I mean, come on. This idiot was just, he was just being an a-hole. It was an awkward and a scary situation. So I grabbed my phone to call the cops, and he jumps in his car and takes off. But basically, the guy was the shop owner, and he didn't want this homeless guy in front of the shop. But instead of calmly asking the dude to leave, he pulls out a gun. Now, it was crazy. It was awkward. But, you know, it all worked out for the best, I guess. I mean, nobody got shot. This idiot rolled off, you know, like a little bee in his Tesla. But he was a man because he had a gun. Already 4-2-5-4-7-7. Let's talk about the craziest situations you've ever been in. The most awkward situations, crazy situations. How'd you handle it? What happened? Have you ever been in a place when it was being robbed? I have a friend that's been in a place when it was being robbed. She said that was scary. Already 4-2-5-4-7-7. What kind of crazy situations you've been in? Tied at the 4.1.

Hot 94.1 in the Rhythm of the Valley. It's Romeo. All right, I don't know if I've ever told you guys this story. I may have told you it when it happened a couple of years ago. I was up north visiting my mom, and I went for a run. It was about 6 a.m.

At 84.1, the Rhythm of the Valley, it's Romeo. All right, let's talk about these crazy situations, these awkward situations you've ever been involved in. I have quite a few of them. I have a couple of real crazy ones, actually. And some awkward ones. Gosh, I've been in a lot of crazy situations in my life, now that I think about it. All right, 842-547-7. Hey, Romeo. One time, me and the wife were out to dinner, and my buddy's wife walks into the restaurant we're sitting at with another dude. I guess she was cheating on him. She looked at me. I looked at her. She just sat down and never made eye contact again. Well, what did you do? What did you do? How did you handle it? Did you tell your friend? Did you walk over and say hi? I mean, what happened? All right, 84254-77. Yo, Rome, craziest situation I've been in, Romeo, and I'm still in it, married with my cheating wife. Well, at least you know. I mean, why are you staying around if you don't like it? All right, 84254-77. I was in an awkward situation when I first moved to Bakersfield. This was kind of funny. I broke up with the chick I was dating because we lived in different towns, right? And I moved to Bakersfield. I broke up with her because we weren't going to live in the same town. And I went to a show in LA with another girl and another friend of mine. And she had found out I was going to that show through the record label who gave me the money, or gave me the money, gave me the tickets, right? So she showed up. Like, I don't even know why she showed up. Like, it was awkward though. Luckily, the chick I was with was cool. Hey, good morning, Romeo. Hey, I was at a gas station getting gas, and I had my music on still in my car. The old man yelled at me and told me to turn that off and swung at me twice with a crowbar. When I told him it's a free country and I can have my music on if I want to. Luckily, I didn't get hit, though. Like I said, man. You get in these crazy, awkward situations, man. What happened? 842-547-7. 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
1: Father, in the name of Jesus, we just pray that you wake up the West, Lord God.
0: LA, Valley, Eastside, Westside, Sat, Formento, Vallejo, the Hillside.
1: They are not like us, but we want to be like you.

0: At 84.1, the Rhythm of the Valley, it's Romeo. All right, let's talk about these crazy situations, awkward situations you've been in. Look, they don't always have to be dangerous. They could be funny. They could be, you know, you could have got caught with a girl and her dad walked in. That happened to me once when I was in high school. The football coach, I was dating the football coach's daughter, and he was my football coach. And it was, I was just a kid and I'm sitting there on the couch with her. He walks in and I was like, oh, hell, what's going on here? And he was cool. What's up? What's up, bro? Nothing. All right. But, you know, you get a little scared sometimes. I could tell you all kinds of crazy situations. I remember when I was a kid, you know, I grew up in Humboldt County on the Indian Reservation. Well, back in the day, and they still do, but they grew a lot of weed back then. So I'm with my uncle. He's going to check on his plants. And here comes camp flying over, coming in hard, you know. SWAT style, we got a roll, and so now we're just running down a hill, trying to get away from camp. We got away, but tried to get away from camp. It was even funnier is when I lived on the res. Camp used to, you know, they would. And camp is the government agency that would come in and rip up all the pot plants, rip up all the farms, and they would build. They would take it right down to the bottom of the road. There was a clearing right by the road to the dump. And they would just build a pile probably as high as a 2-3-story building of weed. And they'd light that bad boy up. And me and my cousins, me and my friends, we'd be sitting there on our bikes just watching a pile of weed go up in smoke. No, we'd probably 50 yards away. Just chilling. I mean, crazy. Situations we've been in. All right, 842-547-7. Good morning, Hal. What's going on?
1: Hey, Romeo.
0: What up, man?
1: I'm hearing you talk about a crazy situation you've been in.
0: Yeah.
1: And then you said somebody else said that they seen someone they know and they're like, little cheating.
0: Oh, yeah. Guy said he saw his buddy's wife with another man at a restaurant.

0: you talk like that, I don't know, I'm like old school. I'm like, you just mind your own business. You don't be saying, oh, I think this and that. At the end of the day, the pipes are going to get back together. He's just going to be looked at in a
1: different way. Maybe. You might be right about that. I don't know what he did. He didn't tell me what he did. He just said it was awkward for him. So, yeah.
0: If you see one of your friends' wives with somebody else, you go and tell Romeo?
1: Me? I'm snitching. It's like a straight, I'm straight snitching like I'm under the lamp.
0: I'm taking pictures.
1: I'm sending video. I'm snitching on everybody. I've told you that for decades. If I catch you cheating, I don't even have to know you. I just have to know you're cheating and I'm snitching on you. All right. All right. 842-547-7. What kind of crazy situations you been in? Have I ever caught any of my buddies cheating on their old ladies? I don't think I have, or vice versa. I don't think I've seen that. All right, 842-547-7. What do you got? Throw me outside of the 4.1.
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At 84.1, the Rhythm of the Valley is Romeo. All right, so crazy situations you've been in, or, you know, awkward situations you've been in. What do you got? 842-547-7. I could tell you all kinds of stories. I remember one time I was 13 years old. I had to go to Tahoe for my aunt's wedding, and I had to be back home before they were leaving. I had to be back for something. Like, I think I was playing football at the time, and I had to be back for a game or something. And so I had to take a Greyhound bus from Tahoe back to the Bay. And about 30 minutes into the drive, the lady sitting next to me started going into convulsions and foaming at the mouth. And so what was supposed to be a couple hour trip ended up, we had to stop. We had to get medical attention for this woman that was sitting next to me. It took, you know, it was snowing, so it took forever for the ambulance to get there. And it was creepy. Boy, I'm this 13-year-old kid. Never got on a bus again after that. Never got on a bus again. Crazy. All right, 842-547-7. So there's just a lot of, we get put in a lot of situations, right? What do you got? Ooh, I got another one. I just remembered. When I first got into radio, my first radio job when I was in college, I used to have to host a club, a nightclub. And I met the Bud Light girl. And I started seeing the Bud Light girl. And I was at her place. I didn't realize her place was, she had an apartment, but her apartment was on the grounds of her father, her mom and dad's compound. It's huge. And he was like a

director for the FBI or something, like regional director for the FBI. Yeah, that was interesting meeting him, to say the least. He had all kinds of, that was kind of awkward. He was cool after, you know, he realized we were dating, but yeah, he was just, it was awkward. All right, 842-54-77. Like I said, man, what kind of crazy situations have you been in? Apparently, I'm the only one that's been in them. It's Oddity 4.1.

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94.1, the rhythm of the valley. It's Romeo. So let's talk about it. Let's talk about some of the crazy, some of the awkward situations you've been in. All right, 842-547-7. Hey, Romeo, when I was a teenager, I was having sex with my girlfriend in my room, and her mom came to pick her up, and I forgot to lock the door. And her mom just walks in, freaks out, called my mom. My mom acted all surprised. All right, 842-547-7, getting married. That's the craziest situation you've ever been in, getting married. You know, can I say, I got to tell you a story about getting married, by the way. I was sitting at, where was I at? Last weekend, I was sitting at, having breakfast with friends of mine in, I think I was in Atascadero. I think it might have been where I was, if I remember correctly. I think I was in Atascadero, right? So I'm having breakfast. And my friend's got a bottle of champagne. They're having mimosas, right? One of my friends, she says, well, we're not going to finish this bottle. Give it to the guys behind you. So I grab the rest of the bottle. I give it to the guys behind me. And I go, here, guys, have a good time. They're not going to finish this. And it was a full bottle of champagne. And the guys go, oh, the guys are laughing. And they're like, oh, my guy's getting married today. We can't get him too drunk, right? And you just hear, when he said that, some guy just yells out, don't do it. Why do you want to get married? Sitting next to his wife. And I'm like, well, you got to be a jackass, dude. I'm like, no, man. And so I said, well, no, enjoy your wedding. Have a nice day, guys. I mean, have fun. Enjoy everything about it. Why you got to be an a-hole like that, right? Why you got to tell some dude, right? For him, this is the most exciting time in his life. He's getting married to the girl he loves. And you got some old jackass sitting next to his wife saying, don't do it. Why you got to say that, man? Just keep your mouth shut. RD 42547-78 Rome. This didn't happen to me, but to my son's mom. They were at Walmart on Panama, and our son was singing his ABCs, and out of nowhere,

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0: 94.1, The Rhythm of the Valley. It's Romeo. Now, I tell you guys about the podcast, right? What we do is every day after the show, I take out all the music. I take out the commercials. You can check out everything we talked about. I'm going to do something a little different starting now. I'm going to give you an after the show. Some of the things that we missed out on in the podcast, some of the things that we didn't get to during the show, you're going to have to go check out the podcast, Romeo's After the Show, to see what we talked about or what I talked about. Some of the things that I missed, what's going on in the news, what's going on in Bakersfield, and just things that I got to say. So you're not going to get that on the radio. You can only get that on the podcast. So you get what you missed on the show, and then you'll get a little extra. Now go find out where I get podcasts, where you get them, iTunes, Spreaker, I mean YouTube. I got a YouTube channel. It's all Romeo and Friends. That's how you look it up, Romeo and Friends. It's the podcast. Like I said, you're going to get the show, and you're going to get a little extra, okay? So make sure you go check it out. You'll see it under, I don't know, just things I got to say. Romeo's After the Show. After the lights are turned off, the mic is off, the radio station is off, I'm out the studio, I'm in my own studio doing it for you. All right, so check it out, Romeo and Friends, it's the podcast. You can get it anywhere that you get podcasts, and obviously check out the YouTube channel. I'm going to do some stuff there as well, maybe some video, you know? Maybe I'll start doing some video for you. It's Romeo, it's Hot 94.1.
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Out of 94.1, the Rhythm of the Valley, it's Romeo. Yesterday was a little crazy. A buddy of mine, he calls me up yesterday morning, and he goes, "Hey, my wife bailed on me. Meet me at Vatos Tacos at 11:30 for the World Cup." The World Cup kicked off yesterday, for those of you that don't know. And it was Mexico and somebody. And I was like, you know what? I had to go by the boulevard because we're getting ready for the Dad Olympics next week, and I wanted to make sure to check some things out. We just want to go over some things, make sure we can do what we want to do, pull it off. And so I said, I go out there afterwards, and I'm sitting there. And when I get the Vatos, they go, you got a table reserved. I'm like, a table reserved? No, I don't think so. I didn't realize what was going on. You had to have a table because it was going to be a party. Luckily, my friend had a table reserved. And so we sit down. And I'm thinking, I'm just going to go have a beer or two, you know. I wasn't really into soccer. I'm not really into soccer. And I thought, I didn't think much of it, right? I ended up being there forever. They had a DJ. There was a raffle. Michelob Ultra showed up because I guess they're a sponsor of the World Cup. FIFA World Cup. I didn't win no prizes with them, though, because I suck at their contests. I was terrible at it. And Seahawk Lou, I didn't win a raffle prize. Remember, I always make fun of Seahawk Lou because he never wins. Seahawk Lou, I never win either. I've never won a raffle in my life. But yet I stayed to see if I was going to win. Didn't win any raffle prizes. Had a couple of beers. Had some good food. Vatos Tacos has got some good food, by the way. Which one was that? I was the one on Ming. But yeah, it was... I had no idea what I was getting myself into. I was a little disappointed, by the way, though. There was nobody selling jerseys. I guess I'm used to being on the east side, where if you're having a big event somewhere, there's somebody walking around trying to sell you something that's associated with that event. Maybe a hat, maybe a jersey, maybe a shirt, maybe a soccer ball. But yeah, I was a little disappointed about that. So I don't know when. I think Mexico plays next week. When does Mexico play again? Next Thursday, next Friday? I think the U.S. plays today, right? I don't know what time the U.S. plays. A buddy of mine said he's going to go down to the watch party, the Coliseum, I guess. That sounds like a good time, though. So anyway, it was kind of fun. Everybody was singing and just having a great time. It was a good time, man. I was just going down, say hi to my buddy. I hadn't seen him in a couple of months. He just called me out of the blue. I hadn't seen him, so I thought I'd just go down and have a couple beers with him, maybe have some tacos and lunch, and then I ended up straight party. But yeah, where was the jersey guy? No jersey guy, no memorabilia guy. No, there wasn't even an old lady selling roses. You know what I'm saying? The East Side still got some perks. I will say that. There is some perks to being on the East Side for big events. At least I could have got a jersey. It's Romeo, it's on 94.1.

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1: Yeah.
0: 411.
2: 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And all the latest tabloid bullshit.
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6: For Friday, June 12, 2026, looks like Diddy plans to fight a lawsuit claiming he had sex with minors, and he's pursuing all avenues of the legal system. Diddy's spokesperson responded to a recent lawsuit from a John Doe who claims he was a child actor when Diddy allegedly assaulted him. This is a lie and completely made up. Mr. Combs has never sexually assaulted anyone. Tori Spelling and her ex-husband Dean McDermott reunited for a big family milestone, gathering to watch their daughter Stella graduate from high school. The video from Stella's graduation ceremony at Agora High School. Tori and Dean are sitting next to one another as Stella receives her diploma. Phil Mickelson, the professional golfer, is no longer welcome at a San Diego golf course after being accused of making unwanted contact with a female employee earlier this year. The alleged incident, reported by Golf Digest, is said to have gone down earlier this year at the course's clubhouse. The six-time major champion is accused of approaching a female employee and making non-consensual and inappropriate physical contact with her. The woman went to her bosses and the club immediately launched an investigation. The 55-year-old golfer, the golf legend, returned to the course. He was confronted and told to vacate the premises, which he did before completing his round. Let's see. As Mother Nature is planning to crash UFC's Freedom 250, Dana White has a message for her. Don't bother. I guess Charlie cut up with UFC bosses Thursday on Capitol Hill ahead of this weekend's historic fight card on the White House lawn, or the South Lawn of the White House. And while plenty of eyes are on the forecast, Dana doesn't sound concerned in the slightest. Dana makes it clear the event is happening no matter what.

0: Looks like the latest Giudice family drama is playing out in court instead of on Bravo. Teresa Giudice's daughter got busted for an alleged assault. Court records showing the Real Housewives of New Jersey star's daughter, Melania, was arrested in New Jersey last month and charged with simple assault. Rapper Blueface's music royalties are now going to Soulja Boy's baby mama. Jacqueline Martinez, to pay off a massive debt he owes her, apparently. According to court docs, Los Angeles Superior Court judge granted Jacqueline's request to redirect all Blueface's royalties from ASCAP and BMI for sales of his music to her in order to pay off a $123,000 judgment.
1: Pay attention to what happens next. It all happens very fast.
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0: On 94.1, the Rhythm of the Valley, it's Romeo. So yeah, I went out to watch. A buddy of mine invited me to go out and watch the World Cup. Mexico opened up, and so I was at Vatos Tacos. Had a great time. But I will say this. I was surprised there was nobody selling nothing. Nobody selling jerseys. Nobody selling hats. Nobody selling soccer balls. Nobody selling T-shirts. I was shocked, to be perfectly honest with you. Because if I had been on the east side at some place, somebody would have been selling gear. Good morning, now. What's going on?
1: Hey, bro, you ain't lying, dude. I was in the east side yesterday. After the game, real quick, I had to run up there. And, dang, bro, I ran into at least three different places where I seen dudes selling the jerseys, bro.
0: Yeah, I was kind of wondering that myself, because I thought, man, this was a huge, there were nobody selling nothing out front. I was like, where am I? On the east side?
1: Yeah, well, you know over there on Ming, Rome, they call the inspectors right away, or code enforcement, you know what I mean? And in the east side, they don't even want to deal with it. They let everybody do their thing.
0: No, they're calling nobody. I go out to River Lake Park and get buy anything.
1: Oh yeah, but you know that's in the park. They're all out of control, Rome. You got to know the street regulations.
0: It wasn't like the hot dog lady was out there trying to compete with Vatos. It was just like, you're not selling shirts, hats, or anything, a soccer ball or something that says FIFA on it. That was crazy to me.
1: Dude, hey, next watch party, I'm gonna have to go post up, Rome. Go get soccer balls right now. I'm gonna go get jerseys. I'm gonna post up, and Rome said, "Ain't nothing gonna happen to me."
0: I'm gonna be there tonight for the U.S. game. Trying to sell jerseys, hell!
1: I'm telling you, Rome, like, hey, that's a hustle, especially.
0: That's funny. I got
1: a spot where I bought a couple of jerseys the other day, and they're all authentic jerseys, Rome, and I couldn't believe they were like $18.
0: And I'm just used to the east side. When something's going down, they're gonna try to sell you something.
1: I told my kids, yeah. I said, in the east side, you know that if a car rolls up, parks in the middle of the parking lot, and pops the trunk open, the guy's standing around, he's selling something.
0: All right, later, bro. I'm just saying, I would have bought a jersey if I was on the east side at, I don't know, pick whatever restaurant. I bet if I was at Don Perico's yesterday for the Mexico game, somebody would have been selling jerseys or hats or T-shirts or something. Romeo, it's at 94.1.

0: At 84.1, the rhythm of the valleys. Romeo, we're not. What's going on?
1: Romeo, you got to go prepared, man.
0: I didn't know what I was getting myself into. A buddy of mine I hadn't seen in a couple months invited me to have a couple of beers and watch the game. I had no idea what I was getting myself into.
1: Yeah, but, you know, if you're Argentina, Mexico, you already got that jersey somewhere and you're ready.
0: I never watched a FIFA soccer game in my life, fool.
1: Same here. At work, they've been trying to get me to buy a jersey, but I'm like, I don't watch football.
0: No one's ever even offered to sell me a jersey or told me I should go buy a jersey of any sort when it comes to soccer.
1: I'm going to send you a link to a jersey guy that'll hook you up for cheap, and you'll get it in a couple days.
0: I don't need to go. I can go to the Mercado Latino and get one in 10 minutes.
1: Yeah, but you're going to pay like $100.
0: No.
1: From the same guy.
0: Dude, there's a pop-up tent everywhere somewhere on the east side where I go get me a soccer jersey.
1: You're right, though, about the east side. There's always somebody that's ready to hustle over there.
0: Exactly. So. All right, yeah, get out of here. I'm just saying, bruh. I mean, the place was packed. Everybody was having, there was nobody selling a jersey. Nobody selling a hat. Come on now. They were raffling off stuff. They raffled off a t-shirt, at least. I mean, that was cool that they had a raffle for everybody that came down, signed up. But, my God, where was Hustle Man at? You know? The Corn Man wasn't even outside selling. I see. There are some perks to the east side. The east side still knows how to hold it down. Romeo, it's Hot 94.1.

0: When the Rhythm of the Valley, it's Romeo. So I thought it was funny. I was over at a buddy of mine. He invited me out to go watch the World Cup with him over at Vato's Tacos. A big party. They had a big, it was great. They had a great party. DJ, music, everybody's laughing, joking, drinking, singing, just having a great time, right? And of course, Mexico won, so that made it even better. But I was looking at him and I said, well, no jerseys? I can't buy a jersey? On the east side, if I had been at, I don't know, Don Prico's, or maybe, I don't even know what's where they would have had a big event to watch it. I bet you somebody would have been selling jerseys. There'd have been somebody on the corner selling jerseys. So I just thought it was funny. I thought, man, the things are different over here. All right, 842-54-77. Romeo, they weren't selling nothing because they were watching the game too. Well, they'll watch the game on their phones. I'm going to tell you right now, I can... Well, Ruben just called and guaranteed it. He told me he was over on the east side. They were selling jerseys, hats, T-shirts for the World Cup for Mexico. Because that's just the hustle, man. That's the hustle on the east side. That's why you can't go wrong when you go see stuff on the... Like any big party like that, like the World Cup, the opening game, was... man, someone's going to be selling jerseys out the trunk. Somebody's going to have something for sale. Some sort of memorabilia, whether it be a soccer ball, a hat, a jersey, a T-shirt. Oh, I bet you. I guarantee you. Well, Ruben Calden said they were already selling it over there. And they were still watching the game. All right. Did you guys hear the rumor about Shakira? They said it wasn't Shakira. People are speculating whether that was really Shakira or not. Did you guys see that? It's on 94.1.
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4: 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At Just Swing It. 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
1: Who you with?
0: On the couch with my favorite sinner. I was about to, but you convinced her. Should I decorate her walls or log off to Pinterest? Never too late to meditate on emotional attachments. Even if I

94.1, the rhythm of the valley. It's Romeo. Hey, Rome, you said you were out watching the World Cup yesterday. Mexico was playing right at noon. You don't know how many people in my office left for lunch and never came back. Yeah. That is pretty funny. I was telling my buddy that, because there was a lot of people out partying, having a good time. And I thought, man, none of these people work. And I asked him, he goes, I'm at work right now, fool. I'm like, you're at work. He goes, I said, yeah, that's hilarious. He said he was going, his boss called him and said he was out to lunch. He said he was out for lunch from the boss. What are you doing? What are you doing? I said, oh, I'm out for lunch. You're never going to go back. How many people left the office yesterday or left their job yesterday for lunch and never came back? I wonder. RD 42547 to 7. It's Romeo. It's out at 4.1.

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Hot 94.1, the Rhythm of the Valley, it's Romeo. Now, I tell you guys about the podcast, right? What we do is every day after the show, I take out all the music, I take out the commercials, you can check out everything we talked about. I'm going to do something a little different starting now. I'm going to give you an after the show, some of the things that we missed out on in the podcast, some of the things that we didn't get to during the show. You're going to have to go check out the podcast, Romeo's After the Show, to see what we talked about or what I talked about, some of the things that I missed, what's going on in the news, what's going on in Bakersfield, and just things that I got to say. So you're not going to get that on the radio. You can only get that on the podcast. So you get what you missed on the show, and then you'll get a little extra. Now go find out where I get podcasts, where you get them, iTunes, Spreaker, I mean YouTube. I got a YouTube channel. It's all Romeo and Friends. That's how you look it up, Romeo and Friends. It's the podcast. Like I said, you're going to get the show, and you're going to get a little extra, okay? So make sure you go check it out. You'll see it under, I don't know, just things I got to say. Romeo's After the Show, after the lights are turned off, the mic is off, the radio station is off. I'm out the studio. I'm in my own studio doing it for you. All right, so check it out, Romeo and Friends. It's the podcast. You can get it anywhere that you get podcasts, and obviously, check out the YouTube channel. I'm going to do some stuff there as well. Maybe some video, you know? Maybe I'll start doing some video for you. It's Romeo. It's Hot 94.1.

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It's Romeo. Oh, I got to tell you what happened. I wanted to wait a couple of days before I told you about it, but a friend of mine, him and his wife have a, what is she, 18, 19, 19-year-old daughter. I think she's 18 or 19, right? So she's going to college. She just graduated high school, and she got accepted to a few different colleges, one of them being our local CSUB. Well, he calls me, and he's all pissed off about his daughter. He's ready to kick her out. He's mad. I'm like, what is going on? So I meet up with him, and he's telling me that her high school boyfriend, she had a high school boyfriend throughout high school, right? He's actually going to college too. So they're both kids that have something going on, right? They're not, they kind of know what they're doing at this point in their life. They're both have a plan to go to college and do something with their lives, right? Can anybody guess what happened? Yeah. Yep. She got pregnant. Him and his wife found out the other day that she's pregnant. So he's mad. And he said, of course, he's overreacting, 100% overreacting. Oh, she's going to lose everything. She's going to be, stuck in a dead-end job and blah, blah, blah, blah. No, she's not. So I'm trying to I've known her her whole life. I've known this guy for 20-something years. And he's just acting irrational. And he says, I just don't know what to do, Rome. I said, what you do is you tell her to go to CSUB. She can stay at home and you help her get through college while having a baby. That's what you do. Well, no, Rome, he's ready to kick them out, make them fend for themselves. Now, you got to understand his mentality, though. He was a poor kid. He came up, went to college. They're very successful. Him and his wife are very successful now. So they can afford to do everything possible to help their daughter go through college. The wife is down. She's like, she's not excited, but the wife's like, yeah, well, we'll figure it out. I gotta help my baby, right? But this idiot, and I hope I talked him off the ledge, because he's ready to make them fend for themselves, the kids, the boyfriend and his daughter. And I'm like, why would you do that? Bro, you should just go to college. Just have her, instead of going away for college, just have her stay home with you. She can go to college here. She can have the baby, and you and your wife, can help her succeed. Why would you? He didn't like this. I said, if you did what you want to do, you would be the reason she failed. It happens, bro. What is wrong with you? And this guy is a little uptight, though. My buddy's a little uptight.

0: they don't, where they lose their thought process of helping their children. Well, I mean, you obviously it's not ideal, but there's a very simple solution that everybody can still win. And you got a grandchild. Anyway, 842-547-7. 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

94.1, the Rhythm of the Valley. It's Romeo, a friend of mine. He's the other day found out that his daughter got pregnant. She's supposed to be heading off to college, which now he's all mad because her high school boyfriend, they've been together forever since high school, and they both got accepted to colleges. We're gonna move, you know. I think they were gonna go out of town for college, but they also both got accepted to CSUB. So he wants to.

Kick her out. Make the boyfriend handle everything. Learn responsibility. Wow, all that, you know, nonsense. Why? Why would you do that? I mean, help her out. It's a very simple solution. So I told him it's a very simple solution. Have her stay here. Go to CSUB. You guys help her through the pregnancy. Help her, you know, help her stay in college. Help her, you know, succeed. And he's like, wow, you know. And I'm like, no, I don't know. You're going to try to prove a point? I mean, with your daughter's life, you're going to try to prove a point that she needs to get married and to her high school sweetheart, and they need to go and, you know, try to survive on their own. Why? Why would you do that? I don't know what's going to happen, but that's what I told him. We'll see. I have a feeling that what's going to happen is she's going to end up going to college here, but not because of me, because his wife is much more supportive and more concerned about everybody than he is. He's some dumbass dude trying to prove a point, I guess, which is just stupid. But oh well, I got stupid friends. RD42547-7. Hey, Rome. The ones that are so quick to quit on their kids are the ones who shouldn't have had kids. Yeah, I agree with you on that. Why would you quit on your kid? Why would you not support them? I mean, isn't the whole point of being a parent, at least from my perspective, is the whole point of being a parent is raising them so they can efficiently take care of themselves without you. And as long as you're here to do that and make sure they're ready to go, why wouldn't you do that? Sometimes for some kids, it takes a little longer, you know, and it just does. For some kids, it never works out. But for some kids, it takes them a little longer to figure it out. And why wouldn't you keep helping them while they're trying to figure it out? As long as they're trying to figure it out, right? I mean, this poor girl, I won't say poor girl, but this girl got pregnant in high school. She graduated. She wants to go to college. My friends have plenty of money to help her. She could stay at home. They can help her have the child. She can go to school. They can support her. She'll be just fine. As long as they're there to support her. Hopefully my buddy, hopefully my friend has had time to calm down and realize everything he was upset about a few days ago was his ego. And he needs to just check his ego. So hopefully he figured it out. 84254-7-7. It's out of 4.1.

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1: Yeah.
0: 411.
2: Yeah. And all the latest tabloid bullshit.
3: Let's go.
4: Yeah. Here's Romeo with your Hollywood trash.
2: Right now.
5: For Friday, June 12, 2026, looks like the Vegas valet who says Cuervo slapped him is on the hunt for to collect a seven-figure sum he won in court from the Migos rapper. According to court documents, Antonio Henry, who sued Cuervo for assault and battery, is making moves in Georgia to collect on the judgment he got in Nevada. Henry said Cuervo assault and batteried him back in 2020, claiming he got roughed up back in 2018 when he was working as a valet at the Encore Hotel and Casino. He claimed Cuervo slapped him when he was trying to break up a fight. Apparently he wants $1 million, or he's trying to collect $1 million. Cassie has been called out in court by the former male escort who is suing her over the psychological injuries he claims to have suffered from participating in freak-offs with her and Diddy. Clayton Howard, the former male escort who was mentioned several times in Diddy's criminal trial, filed documents or court documents scoffing at Cassie's claim.

0: He supported her cause after she came forward with claims against the disgraced mogul. Cassie submitted a text Clayton sent her husband, Alex Fine, after she sued Diddy, which partly read, "Know your wife's truth is 100% valid, as I'm sure you did. As well, I would have came forward, and I'm glad she got some form of justice." Top Gun Maverick's actor James Handy not only died from being viciously stabbed, but he also suffered a neck compression, which was another huge factor in his demise. That's according to the Los Angeles Medical Examiner. Travis Kelce made it by the skin of his teeth to the Songwriters Hall of Fame in New York City on Thursday. Just as his soon-to-be bride Taylor Swift was about to be inducted, the Kansas City Chiefs tight end swooped into the event at the Marriott Marquis Hotel and sat down next to Taylor at a table with Taylor's mom, Andrea, and Travis's mom, Donna. I guess he just showed up in time to see all the festivities. Dancing Guthrie's search efforts reignited after a group that looks for missing people received an anonymous tip claiming her remains were buried in an unmarked grave in Mexico. So apparently they're searching for that now.
1: Pay attention to what happens next. It all happens very fast.
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0: his daughter is getting ready to go to college, you know, graduated high school this year, and they found out she's pregnant from her high school sweetheart. They've been together. I think they've been together all 4 years of high school, actually. They're both supposed to go to college. And now he's pissed off. Well, he was pissed off when I talked to him. Hold on a second. Good morning, Tom. What's going on?
1: Hey, what's up, Rome?
0: What up, Ruben?
1: Man, hey, he needs to stand by her side, Rome. She's still trying to go to school even though she's pregnant. How many of these girls that get pregnant just drop everything?
0: I don't know.
1: A lot of them, Rome. A lot of them. I'm pregnant now. I'm not going to go to school. I'm not going to do this. You know what I mean? I mean, be by her side. I mean, she's young, dude. They just graduated from high school. They don't know what the real world's about. How are you going to throw her out with the wanting or going to have a baby and make her struggle like that?
0: I don't know how
1: parents could see their kids struggle and they're financially doing good.
0: Sure. I don't know.
1: Yeah. So that's just a trip out. You know what I mean? But be there for her, because I'm telling you, once you have that baby and you're in your hands, you're going to regret everything the way you were thinking.
0: All right.
1: I'll tell you what, I love my grandbaby.
0: Of course you do, Ruben. All right. I haven't talked to him since he told me this, but he might have just, you know, been all up in his feelings, overreacting. I hope common sense. It was kind of funny, though. One of the other things he said to me was, well, now he's got to go get a job. He's got to get a job to help pay for this and that. And I'm like, dude, what is wrong with you? Why? You could really set your kids back. Like, his thought process could really set these two kids back. And instead of being there to help them succeed, like, let the boy go to college. They were both already accepted to colleges. They're both ready to go. They know, I don't know if they know what they're going to do in their lives, but they're both ready to be successful, or at least prepare or try to prepare or do what they have to do to try and be successful. And you could ruin all of that with your thought process. Let the boy go to college. That boy needs to be able to take care of that kid financially for the rest of his life. Your short-term thought process has you thinking he needs to take care of that kid today. He doesn't, not financially, because you can handle it. He can handle it. My friend and his wife can handle it. They have plenty of cash. You're thinking short-term, you know, 4 years versus the rest of the child's life. Let the boy go to college and get him a career so he can afford to take care. And if he stays with your daughter and they have a family, he could afford to pay for that family long term, not short term. Yeah, you gotta get your. But my buddy is a little stuck up. He's wound a little tight, to say the least. But dude, he's got to check himself at the door, man. Because his thought process is just completely wrong. All right, 842-5477. 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

0: When the Rhythm of the Valley, Romeo was telling you about a friend of mine. His daughter graduated high school, and she got pregnant by her high school boyfriend. So they were going to go off to college. Now he's all upset, thinks they should move out. Him and the high school boy, or her and the high school boyfriend, need to get jobs and take care of this kid. And college is a thing of the past, and everything's over with. And yeah, he's just an idiot, to say the least. When just have her go to college here, help her with the kid, help her, you know, help the boyfriend. You know, you don't want him to not go to college now, because now he's got to pay for your daughter and the kid. You know, so why not? Why are you overreacting so harshly? 842-54-77. Yo, Romeo, I think that your friend is actually right. These kids are adults now. They've graduated high school. They're 18. They're over 18, and they need to take the responsibility like they need to as adults. If she's going to have a baby, he needs to pay for that baby, and they need to handle that. They're 18 years old. Are you serious? Sometimes I just don't understand your logic, man. You moms and dads, I just don't get it. I don't understand it, especially if you're capable of helping. If you're capable of doing everything you can to help these kids succeed still, even though they maybe have it, or even though they're having a child, why wouldn't you do that as their parents? What is wrong with you moms and dads, man? Throw me outside 94.1.
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0: How did the boy boy win the rhythm of the valley? It's Romeo. Good morning, Hot. What's going on?
1: Hey, what's up, morning, Romeo?
0: What up, brother?
1: Hey, brother. Hey, you talking about that young couple that got his girl pregnant, right?
0: Yeah, my buddy's daughter got knocked up by her high school sweetheart. So, yeah.
1: Well, he's probably upset. I mean, we all get it, you know, it's his baby. But
0: sure.
1: They're going to go to college, or they think they're going to go to college, that's a real question.
0: But that's the dilemma. They both got accepted to colleges, and now my buddy is all pissed off, saying, well, now she's got to, you know, get a job, or he's got to get a job, and they got to start a family and pay for this baby, when the reality is, these guys, my friend and his wife have a lot of money. They have plenty of money to help this girl have a baby, keep her at home, and send her to college at the same time. It's not like they cannot overwhelmingly help her succeed for the next, you know, get through this. But he's just being, you know, he's just all up in his feelings talking about,
1: He's just real mad. He'll get over it. You'll see when that baby's born, he's going to change. But, I mean, I totally get it. I would be pissed off too, but... You know?
0: No, I think he'll figure it out. I think his wife will calm him down here. I haven't talked to him. This happened a day or two ago. I haven't talked to him, so I have to.
1: It's fresh.
0: So
1: I'll go by. If your kid is all in for studying, I mean, whatever happened. You gotta be by their side.
0: Whatever happened has already happened.
1: If you don't, they're just gonna downhill.
0: Well, yeah, because
1: they don't have no future. Like, oh, I don't want to go to college. Oh, I'm trying to go work at a minimum.
0: Exactly.
1: You want the easier route? Okay, I'm running that baby. We can't baby this new generation. You know.
0: Well, it's you're 100% right. What happened? You kick him out? Okay, now he's got to go. She's got to go live with him, and he's got to find a job. And now, who knows what their financial situation will be the rest of their lives because of one decision that you made that you didn't have to make. All you had to do was help.
1: You kick them out, and whenever you regret it, now they don't want to talk to you.
0: Exactly. All right, man.
1: You feel me?
0: Yeah, I got you, man. Thanks for calling.
1: Yeah.
0: That's what I'm saying. It's a simple solution for him. She can go to college here, stay at CSUB, live at home. You guys will help her financially get through this, have the baby, you know. How many moms are going to CSUB right now? How many single moms? How many, you know, with no help that are making it happen, you know, to better their lives? And my buddy and his wife, all they got to do is help her right now. 4 years, she had done graduate. She'll have a career. Hopefully the baby daddy got a career too. And guess what? No harm, no foul. The only one that could ruin this situation for this young couple and his grandchild is my friend. Romeo, Todd 94.1.

0: Rhythm of the Valleys, Romeo live from the Just Wing It Studios. You know, it's going to be, what, 100 degrees out today? Is that what it's actually going to be? Triple digits? Yeah, 104. You guys going to get off work. Be a great time to go get you an ice cold beer. Just Wing It over at the Marketplace. Also, for you golfers out there that want to stay off that driving range, they got the simulators. They got golf simulators. Get you a cold beer, hit some swing some clubs out, you know, without being in the 104 degree weather. Good morning, Hot. What's going on?
1: Good morning, Rome. How are you doing?
0: I'm doing great. What's up?
1: Well, I just want to say to all of the parents with the situation with the young couple, send them to college. Let them go to college. The difference between your children going to college and the ones that don't is they never ask you for money. So tell your friends, push them through college, man. Especially if they have the money, why wouldn't they want to?
0: Yeah, I think he's just all up in his feet. He'll get over in a couple of days. I'm sure he'll figure it out. Not make a bad decision for his daughter.
1: Absolutely. Keep talking to him. You're a good friend.
0: All right. Well, thanks for calling.
1: You have a good day.
0: Well, he's not going to listen to me, but he'll definitely listen to his wife. So his wife will calm him down. Hey, Rome. So when I was young, I took one summer off because, let's see, I took one summer off of college to become a lawyer. Oh, I took one summer off before going to college to become a lawyer. I was 20. When I got pregnant, I didn't have help. My kid's dad also stopped attending school, and we financially struggled, so I stopped going to school as well. Don't get me wrong. My daughter now lives a great life, but I do believe if I had assistance, our life would have been different. Mind you, my kid's dad disappeared after she was two. It would absolutely be different. 100%, but you still, I mean, you can still make it. Don't get me wrong. But for my friends, actually my buddy, he's just being a dumbass is what he's doing. Because financially, it does not hurt him and his wife one bit if he has to take care of his daughter through college, in which they were going to do anyways. Just so happened she got pregnant. So how does the plan change? Maybe she has to stay in Bakersfield and go to college instead, go out of town. But the plan does not change. You just help. He's just in his feelings. Romeo, it's Hot 94.1.

0: 94.1, the Rhythm of the Valley. It's Romeo. What did you send me here? Hey, good morning, Rome. These parents are just selfish. Their lives are messed up. Their husbands are controlling, and they're still trying to figure out their own damn marriage. So they take it out on their kids. Tell them to figure it out. When you're right, 18 years old, she's still a little baby. Well, I'm going to call her a baby, but she's still, you know, they're still, she still don't know what she's doing. You know what I'm saying? I mean, here's the problem is this. You moms and dads. Now, I'm not telling you that your kids need to be entitled to everything. But I will tell you this. You guys all know somebody. You may be somebody listening right now that overcome. Your parents just didn't have the ability to help you out. And you made a couple of mistakes along the line. And I shouldn't say that. You may have gotten pregnant at a young age. Your parents just didn't have the ability to help you. Or maybe you're a young kid and your parents don't have the ability to help you. We can all understand that. So you've overcome, you know. There are so many successful people in Bakersfield that overcame some struggles when they were young, figured it out, maybe had a child or two, you know, didn't go to college. And I'm one of those people that'll say college is not for everybody. Went to work, struggled for a while. Now you got a beautiful home and you can afford, you know, you got a business, you got a home, you got kids, and you're over here trying to push your experiences from you growing up and the struggles that you had on your children, especially when you kind of see a similarity. Maybe your daughter got pregnant. You don't do that. You can't do that. It's different. They're different. Times are different. You gotta figure it out. You can't apply your struggles in life to your children today. It's a different era. It's a different decade. It's a different time. And you should be really there trying to help them, especially if financially you've overcome and you have the ability to do it. Romeo, it's Hot 94.1.
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94.1, the rhythm of the valleys. Romeo, already 4254-77. Yo, Rome, did you say it was going to be 104 today? Yeah, it's going to be 104 today. It's time to get it's going to be hot. It's all right, though. We'll go find a patio, go find a couple of cold beers, or go find an air-conditioned bar. I can't wait. I don't mind the heat, actually. I've lived here about 30 years now. He doesn't bother me at all. I don't know why it still bothers you guys, but yeah, he doesn't bother me at all. Can't wait to barbecue tonight. Oof, tri-tip and ribs. Ooh, some red potatoes. Oh, I can't wait to get out of here. What time is it?

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1: 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I went deaf on it. The-

Hot 94.1, the Rhythm of the Valley, it's Romeo. Now, I tell you guys about the podcast, right? What we do is every day after the show, I take out all the music, I take out the commercials, you can check out everything we talked about. I'm going to do something a little different starting now. I'm going to give you an after the show. Some of the things that we missed out on in the podcast, some of the things that we didn't get to during the show, you're going to have to go check out the podcast, Romeo's After the Show, to see what we talked about or what I talked about. Some of the things that I missed, what's going on in the news, what's going on in Bakersfield, and just things that I got to say. So you're not going to get that on the radio. You can only get that on the podcast. So you get what you missed on the show, and then you'll get a little extra. Now go find out where I get podcasts, where you get them, iTunes, Spreaker, I mean YouTube. I got a YouTube channel. It's all Romeo and Friends. That's how you look it up, Romeo and Friends. It's the podcast. Like I said, you're going to get the show, and you're going to get a little extra, okay? So make sure you go check it out. You'll see it.

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94.1 The Rhythm of the Valley. So Romeo, already 425-477. Hey, you have a Chiefs fans. Tonight is a good night to barbecue and watch the U.S. soccer game outside on the patio. Yeah, it is. I don't think U.S. is very good, right? And when it comes to somebody was they were explaining soccer to me yesterday during the Mexico game that the U.S. is not

Like, they don't have a chance to win it, right? Are they, I don't know if they're any good or not. I mean, I think, Argentina, what'd they tell me? Who'd they tell me for the World Cup was Argentina, Mexico, and maybe they said Mexico wasn't going to win it either. Argentina and somebody else, Spain. Maybe it was Argentina and Spain. I don't remember. But anyway, yeah, I don't even like soccer, to be honest with you. It's kind of boring. You know, although I had a great time yesterday with everybody watching the game, I've never played soccer. Not once. When I grew up playing sports on the reservation, we did football, basketball, baseball, and boxing. Those were the four things that we never played soccer on the reservation. And when I got moved off the reservation, I was, I never played soccer. I have actually never, even in at the park with friends, I have one friend that plays soccer. I guess I got a couple of friends now that play soccer here in Bakersfield in an adult league. But yeah, I've never played soccer. Ever. You know, I have never kicked a soccer ball at a soccer goal. It's funny. It's crazy. RD 4254 7-7. It's out of the 4.1.

0: At 94.1, the Rhythm of the Valleys, Romeo. Good morning, Hot. What's going on?
1: Hey, what's up, Rome?
2: Hey, Ruben. What up, man?
1: Hey, bro. You were involved in soccer back in the day. Remember, you were the goalie at the CSUB game.
2: Yeah, but that was just, I never actually played soccer before.
1: I know you didn't kick the ball that day, no. But you know what I mean? You did a good job being a goalie. No. I think we need to get a team going, wrong.
2: No, soccer does not appeal to me whatsoever.
1: We should get a 94.1 team against another radio station. Rome is what we should do.
2: Soccer does not appeal to me at all.
1: Well, then you be on the sideline with me coaching.
2: No, we're good. That's stupid. Later, bro. All right, I'm going to tell you right now. Soccer is boring. I know, it's boring, okay? I'm just going to tell you right now, although yesterday it was absolutely amazing, had a great time with everybody over at the wherever we were watching the game at for the World Cup. I liked the party. The party was amazing. Soccer itself, that? Nah, it's no fun. Although I will tell you this. I remember what Ruben's talking about. And it was, I want to say it was CSUB girls soccer. And I've been to a couple of those games. Those girls are ruthless. I don't care what you say about how great the soccer was yesterday in the men's. Those college girls are ruthless. And it's pretty exciting. Those games are exciting. Maybe it's just one of those games that you have to watch in person for it to be fun. With the atmosphere, the crowd, but no, soccer's stupid. Come on, let's be honest. The World Cup, and I don't care. You guys can say all day long, well, Rome, it's the most popular. Yeah, of course, it's the most popular sport in the world because it's the poorest sport in the world. That's why it's so popular. All you need is a ball. So, but maybe it's just one of those things, and I won't discount that because, like I said, I've been to a couple of soccer games out at CSUB where the girls, it was exciting. It was great. So I can't discount that. But watching it on TV, I don't know. Not 84.1.
3: Gossip.
4: Yeah.
3: 411.
5: Yeah. And all the latest tabloid bullshit.
6: Let's go.
3: Yeah.
7: Here's Romeo with your Hollywood trash.
5: Right now.
0: For Friday, June 12, 2026, looks like the Vegas valet who says Cuervo slapped him is on the hunt for to collect a seven-figure sum he won in court from the Migos rapper. According to court documents, Antonio Henry, who sued Cuervo for assault and battery, is making moves in Georgia to collect on the judgment he got in Nevada. Henry said Cuervo assault and batteried him back in 2020, claiming he got roughed up back in 2018 when he was working as a valet at the Encore Hotel and Casino, and claimed Cuervo slapped him when he was trying to break up a fight. Apparently he wants $1 million, or he's trying to collect $1 million. Cassie has been called out in court by the former male escort who is suing her over the psychological injuries he claims to have suffered from participating in freak-offs with her and Diddy. Clayton Howard, the former male escort who was mentioned several times in Diddy's criminal trial, filed documents or court documents scoffing at Cassie's claim. He supported her cause after she came forward with claims against the disgraced mogul. Cassie submitted a text Clayton sent her husband, Alex Fine, after she sued Diddy, which partly read, "Know your wife's truth is 100% valid, as I'm sure you did. As well, I would have came forward, and I'm glad she got some form of justice." Top Gun Maverick's actor James Handy not only died from being viciously stabbed, but he also suffered a neck compression, which was another huge factor in his demise. That's according to the Los Angeles Medical Examiner. Travis Kelce made it by the skin of his teeth to the Songwriters Hall of

0: Fame in New York City on Thursday. Just as his soon-to-be bride Taylor Swift was about to be inducted, the Kansas City Chiefs tight end swooped into the event at the Marriott Marquis Hotel and sat down next to Taylor at a table with Taylor's mom, Andrea, and Travis's mom, Donna. I guess he just showed up in time to see all the festivities. Dancing Guthrie's search efforts reignited after a group that looks for missing people received an anonymous tip claiming her remains were buried in an unmarked grave in Mexico. So apparently they're searching for that now.
1: Pay attention to what happens next. It all happens very fast.
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0: royalties in pub too.
1: Where you at?
0: At the house waiting, watching sinners.
1: Who you with?
0: On the couch with my favorite sinner. I was about to, but you convinced us. Should I decorate her walls or log off to Pinterest? Never too late to meditate on emotional attachments. Even if I fall short from my distractions.

0: What's going on?
1: What's up, Romy? Right or Rob here?
0: What up, Rob?
1: What's up, brother? I got to say, yesterday was exciting during the first games because several of my customers yesterday were having, you know, soccer parties at their house. So I got to one house, you know, when Mexico was playing, they first scored. So they started celebrating. They said, come on in, senor. They invited me to some tacos, taquitos, chimichangas.
0: Sure.
1: Yeah. I mean, it was awesome, bro. So I went to like three different houses and ate yesterday. So it was a good day. I love soccer now.
0: All right. I mean, don't get me wrong. The party was phenomenal. Okay? They had DJ. They had good food. They had good beer. They had a raffle. Everybody was singing and dancing and having fun. It was fun. But soccer in itself is not fun to watch. It's slow and it's boring. But when you're at a party, changes the whole dynamic of the game. And maybe when you go see it in person, it also changes the dynamic of the game. You know what I'm saying? But then again, just to be fair, I was never raised a soccer fan. I was never raised in soccer. I didn't learn about soccer until I got to yesterday. RD 4254 7 7.

Hi, there's 4.1 Rhythm of the Valley. It's Romeo. All right. Hey, Rome. What'd you send me? Oh, about soccer. Hey, Rome, soccer's the best sport in the world, Rome, but not in the U.S. Over 2 billion people watched the first game. Imagine the World Cup final. Yeah, I'm not saying that it's not the best sport. It's the biggest sport. And I'm not saying that, you know, people will argue that baseball is boring. And to some extent, I think it's boring watching it on TV. You know, going to an actual baseball game and being with the crowd is great. Yesterday, I told you I was at Vatos Tacos with a crowd. A place was every seat in the house had a butt in it. It was great. It was fun. It was exciting. Everybody was singing along, having a great time. It was an amazing time. But to just sit and watch soccer is not fun. It's slow. I mean, I told you I've been to a couple soccer games at CSUB watching the girls play. I think the girls were incredible. And it was fun. And it was exciting. And it seemed a lot more fast-paced in person than it did on TV. So maybe it's a television thing. But just because something is the biggest sport doesn't mean it's the best. The reason soccer is so popular is because it's also the poorest sport. All you need is a ball. You know, football's expensive. Baseball's expensive. Basketball's not really expensive. You need a court, but it's not

That's why. It's just, it's slow. Basketball's not slow, though. Basketball can be fast-paced. Look at the game that happened the other night. But soccer's just slow. It's not exciting. Not 94.1

0: 94.1 and Romeo in the Morning have a hot hookup for the dads of Kern County this Father's Day. Go, Romeo. Let them know.
1: Okay.
2: Hey, what's going on, everybody? It's Romeo. 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
3: 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Eat like a king. 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

0: Hey, what's up, Ron Seahawk Lou, man?
1: What up, Lou?
0: Hey, man, I have to agree with you with that soccer stuff you just said, man. I think soccer is fun only when it comes to the World Cup, but I can't sit there and watch all the whole game.
1: Soccer, it's fun when you got, I think it's probably better watching it live. It's probably better when you're with a bunch of fanatical people drinking and singing and dancing and all of that. So, yeah, but still, from a game standpoint, it's boring. It's not. Yeah. It's, if you're just sitting at home.

0: watching it, you're not going to have a whole lot of fun.
1: No, no. A lot of people just kind of stare at the screen with their mouth open. Like,
0: I do got to tell you, Lou, I was at, where was I? I was at Vatos Tacos yesterday for the Mexico game, and I didn't win the raffle.
1: Oh, man, you know,
0: so
1: you know how I feel.
0: I just want you to know you're not the only loser when it comes to not winning raffles. I've never won a raffle either, okay?
1: I'm glad to know you're a loser with me. Thank you, Rome. Those are words of comfort.
0: Oh, see, I, you know, some of us are not winners when it comes to that. Romeo, it's 94.1.

On 81.1 The Rhythm of the Valley, it's Romeo. We're talking about soccer. Soccer's not an exciting game. It's the biggest sport in the world. It's just not huge, as big as it is in America as it is in other countries. But it is the biggest sport. And you got the World Cup going on right now, which I watched. I was watching the games yesterday with a bunch of people at a bar. It was great. It was fun, you know. But as a game itself, it's not as exciting as fans make it out to be, comparably to other sports. Hey, Rome, put 500 on any boring game and watch it be the best game you ever watched if you only win. Okay, that's pretty fun. RD 4254777. Hey, Rome, is there room for the Olympics? Oh, the Dad Olympics? Yeah, I still got room, I believe. Yeah, I got room for the Dad Olympics if you still want to be a part of it. You just have to text me your name and your phone number right now, whoever just

Next to me. Well, I got your phone number. I don't have your name. But yeah, I got a couple more spots for the Dad Olympics going on next Thursday. Now, it's going on Thursday morning, 7:30 in the morning over at the Boulevard, okay? So you and your child are going to compete against dads and their children, and we're going to get a winner. Throw me outside at 4.1.

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6: What's poppin'?

At 84.1 the Rhythm of the Valley, it's Romeo or 84254-77. What'd you send me here? Yo, Rome, you still got room for Father's Day contest. How do I know if you got the text? If I got the text, I'll text you back and send you're in the send you a text back that says you're in the contest. Yeah, I still got a couple of spots left for the Dad's Olympics. I know you guys keep texting me, but just call me. All right, 84254-77. Or if you want to, for the two people that are they different people? I think they're different people. Is there room for the Olympics, Rome? Yes. I keep telling you guys, I got a couple of spots, but you got to text me your name and your phone number. And then if I respond to you, you're in the contest. It is that simple. All right, 84254-77. Rome, are you watching the game tonight? You mean the soccer game? Yeah, U.S. and Paraguay? Is that who? Hell yeah, I'm going to watch it. Dude, I'm like Taylor Swift. I want to be where the action is, all right? I'll be a fair weather fan. I'll be a bandwagoner, even though I don't think Taylor Swift's a bandwagoner. Yeah, I'm going to watch the game. Where? I don't know. It could be anywhere. It could be at the house. I might go back to whatchamacallit. It was fun over there. Vatos Tacos was fun yesterday watching the game. It was a good time. They know how to throw a party. So maybe, I don't know. We'll have to see what happens. I can't tell you where I'm going to be because I don't know. But I'll be watching the game. It's out of 4.1.

0: right, where are we at here? Good morning, Hot. What's going on?
1: Hey, what's up, Roman Seahawk Lou?
0: What up, Lou?
1: Hey, I'll be watching the game at my house if you want to come through with a couple of friends.
0: No, I'm good.
1: Nah, I'm just saying if you don't know where to go,
0: I just haven't decided where to go. Or if I might barbecue, just stay at home and barbecue and enjoy the night. What do you mean?
1: Whoa. I'm a barbecue too, bro.
0: Yeah, but you suck at barbecue. I'm good at it.
1: Yeah, but at least you ain't got to do it. You know what I mean?
0: Well, yeah, I'd rather cook and make good barbecue than not have to do anything and eat bad food.
1: Come on, man. We even have a USA jersey just for you.
0: I may have... You know what I'm kind of shocked about? The liquor store next to Vato's Tacos yesterday wasn't selling Mexico jerseys. If I was on the east side, they would have had, somebody would have been selling one anyway. I'm good. I'm not going to Wasco. Wasco sucks.
1: Wasco's fun, man. You just got to give it another shot, Rome. Guarantee you.
0: They got rid of the golf course, I'm out.
1: Oh, man. But Seahawk Lou is in, man.
0: All right. Well, have fun, Lou. I hope you like the burnt carnitas or whatever you're going to make.
1: A burnt kind of salad. That's exactly what I'm going to make.
0: All right, 842-5477. And to be fair, it's not Wasco that's bad. It's Seahawk Lou's house. I ain't trying to go to Seahawk Lou's. Anyway, all right. But yeah, I don't know where I'm going to watch the game, man. I may just stay at home at barbecue. It's going to be a great night to throw something on the grill, maybe a couple tri-tips, and just, yeah, watch a little soccer. There's a lot going on this weekend, huh? You got the World Cup going on tonight. Tomorrow you got the Knicks and the Spurs, the NBA Finals. And is there a UFC fight also? I keep hearing that, but I don't know for sure. Is that on Sunday or Saturday? Usually is when they have UFC, right? Are they having one on Sunday? Yeah, I don't know.
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0: on the Rhythm of the Valleys, Romeo. Oh, a guy asked me, is there an age limit for the Dad Olympics? Yeah, your kid has to be under 18, but you got to remember, you're a team with your child, right? So you have to, if you, now, just to be fair, the guy who won the Dad Olympics last year, he carried his kid. You know, he damn near won it. I think he won it all by himself. His kid didn't do anything. He just brought him for the contest. So just remember that your child is part of the contest. All right. So you want to bring a child that may help you win. All right. Also, Rome, UFC White House Sunday. Oh, is that the one they're having on the White House lawn? That's on Sunday? Why would they do it on Sunday and not Saturday like they normally do? Huh. Good morning, Hal. What's going on?
1: Romeo.
0: Yes.
1: You still got spots open for the Olympics or what?
0: Yeah. How old's your kid that's going to be helping you?
1: Me and my son, he turned 20 this year.
0: No, he's got to be under 18.
1: Damn, all right.
0: All right, yeah. Kid's got to be under 18. All right, 8-4-2-5-4-7 to 7. Anyway, why are they having it on Sunday? The UFC is usually a Saturday event. That's interesting. Yeah, so we got a lot going on. Got World Cup tonight, got basketball tomorrow, got UFC on Sunday. Wait, today's Friday. Yeah, today's Friday. I'll be outside at 4.1.

94.1, the rhythm of the valley. It's Romeo. All right, 842-547-7. Yo, Rome. Let's see here. Trump's birthday's on Sunday. That's why the UFC is Sunday. Oh, okay. Not that anybody cares, but it's Trump's birthday. That's Sunday. Oh, so they're having the UFC on Sunday because of the president's birthday. Okay. I didn't realize it was so close. Well, okay. Well, there you go. We got three things going on. World Cup, basketball, and UFC. Are the UFC fights even any good? I don't know. I haven't watched a UFC fight in a long time, but maybe we'll check it out. Is it on regular TV? Is pay-per-view? How do I watch it? It's Todd 94.1.

At 94.1, the Rhythm of the Valley, it's Romeo. All right, so I guess we're going to be barbecuing all weekend, right? We got the World Cup tonight, USA at 6. We got the NBA Finals tomorrow. Then we got, apparently, UFC on Sunday. Hey, Romeo, on the UFC card, there's a guy out of Bakersfield. He's undefeated currently. Name is Josh Hockett. H-O-K-I-T, Hockett. How do you say his name? Why can't you guys have normal?

names that I can pronounce. Okay, so there's a guy on the card from Bakersfield. That's cool. Somebody told me there might be a couple of kids from Bakersfield playing in the World Cup. Is that the soccer that started? Is that true? Does anybody know about that? I don't think we got anybody from Bakersfield playing on the Knicks or the Spurs, right? But that's kind of cool. Josh Hokit? Hokit. Josh Hokit? I don't know how to say his name. I'll have to put it in Google AI, so let me know. Well, there you go. All right. Has anybody heard about that, by the way, though, that there's some kids from two boys? I think they might be twins. I don't know. Maybe I was misinformed. Throw me on Sat 94.1.

94.1 The Rhythm of the Valley. It's Romeo. Hey, Rome, I got to ask you this. I thought this was funny. So yesterday, my wife and I went to watch the World Cup over at a Mexican restaurant on the east side of town. And we were there for a few hours drinking and eating. It was we had a great time. As we were leaving, walking through the parking lot to go to our car, the hot dog lady was there. My wife got mad at me because I got a hot dog. She said, "You just ate and drank for hours and you're getting a hot dog? What do you think, Rome? You think she had any right to be mad at me?" No. First of all, it don't matter where you go. It don't matter what you've just seen, done, eaten, drank, or anything. If you walk out of anywhere in the parking lot and you want to get a hot dog, that's perfectly fine. It don't count. Right now, anytime, the hot dog lady don't count. There's two people that don't count when it comes to counting calories or partying or whatever. The hot dog lady and the fruta guy. Okay? You can even say the corn man don't count. But no. Parking lot food don't change anything. That don't mean nothing. Your wife had no business to be mad at you, okay? You do you. Tell her to mind her business. Romeo, it's Hot 94.1.

94.1, the rhythm of the valley. It's the Romeo RD42547. Yo, Rome, it's Headbutt Raider. You should come by for lunch. Headbutt Raider literally already, he sent me a photo. He already got the grill. He already got the tri-tips on the grill with a with an open Budweiser sitting on the grill as well. Don't they do that with chickens or something? You stick a beer, something. All right. Headbutt Raider already got it going on. My man, already grilling. It's only 9:30, right? What time is it? 9:27? 9:26? It's not even 9:30 yet. He already got the grill fired up. That's my man right there. Throw me outside 94.1.

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15: 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At Just Swing It. Swing like a boss. Eat like a king. Drink like you drained it.
0: Hot

Hot 94.1, the Rhythm of the Valley, it's Romeo. Now, I tell you guys about the podcast, right? What we do is every day after the show, I take out all the music, I take out the commercials. You can check out everything we talked about. I'm going to do something a little different starting now. I'm going to give you an after the show. Some of the things that we missed out on in the podcast, some of the things that we didn't get to during the show, you're going to have to go check out the podcast, Romeo's After the Show, to see what we talked about or what I talked about. Some of the things that I missed, what's going on in the news, what's going on in Bakersfield, and just things that I got to say. So you're not going to get that on the radio. You can only get that on the podcast. So you get what you missed on the show, and then you'll get a little extra. Now, go find out where I get podcasts, where you get them, iTunes, Spreaker, I mean, YouTube. I got a YouTube channel. It's all Romeo and Friends. That's how you look it up, Romeo and Friends. It's the podcast. Like I said, you're going to get the show, and you're going to get a little extra, okay? So make sure you go check it out. You'll see it under, I don't know, just things I got to say. Romeo's After the Show. After the lights are turned off, the mic is off, the radio station is off, I'm out the studio, I'm in my own studio doing it for you. All right, so check it out, Romeo and Friends, it's the podcast. You can get it anywhere that you get podcasts, and obviously check out the YouTube channel. I'm going to do some stuff there as well, maybe some video, you know? Maybe I'll start doing some video for you. It's Romeo, it's Hot 94.1.

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0: 411.
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5: For Friday, June 12, 2026, looks like Diddy plans to fight a lawsuit claiming he had sex with minors, and he's pursuing all avenues of the legal system. Diddy's spokesperson responded to a recent lawsuit from a John Doe who claims he was a child actor when Diddy allegedly assaulted him. This is a lie and completely made up. Mr. Combs has never sexually assaulted anyone. Tori Spelling and her ex-husband Dean McDermott reunited for a big family milestone, gathering to watch their daughter Stella graduate from high school. The video from Stella's graduation ceremony at Agora High School. Tori and Dean are sitting next to one another as Stella receives her diploma. Phil Mickelson, the professional golfer, is no longer welcome at a San Diego golf course after being accused of making unwanted contact with a female employee earlier this year. The alleged incident, reported by Golf Digest, is said to have gone down earlier this year at the course's clubhouse. The six-time major champion is accused of approaching a female employee and making non-consensual and inappropriate physical contact with her. The woman went to her bosses, and the club immediately launched an investigation. The 55-year-old golfer, the golf legend, returned to the course. He was confronted and told to vacate the premises, which he did before completing his round. Let's see. As Mother Nature is planning to crash UFC's Freedom 250, Dana White has a message for her. Don't bother. I guess Charlie caught up with UFC bosses Thursday on Capitol Hill ahead of this weekend's historic fight card on the White House lawn, or the South Lawn of the White House. And while plenty of eyes are on the forecast, Dana doesn't sound concerned in the slightest. Dana makes it clear the event is happening no matter what. Looks like the latest Giudice family drama is playing out in court instead of on Bravo. Teresa Giudice's daughter got busted for an alleged assault. Court records showing the Real Housewives of New Jersey star's daughter, Melania, was arrested in New Jersey last month and charged with simple assault. Rapper Blueface's music royalties are now going to Soulja Boy's baby mama. Jacqueline Martinez, to pay off a massive debt he owes her, apparently. According to court docs, Los Angeles Superior Court judge granted Jacqueline's request to redirect all Blueface's royalties from ASCAP and BMI for sales of his music to her in order to pay off a $123,000 judgment.
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one through the mother valley. Look at you. I mean it, look at you. You did it. You made it to another Friday. Make some noise for yourselves. I am Jay Reed. A beautiful yet scorching hot weekend is right there waiting for us. We just got to get to the end of the day. And before I get out of here, I got to hook you up with some more tickets for ASAP Rocky, his Don't Be Dumb tour. Those tickets are coming up. Free lunch, movie tickets, you know the deal. Let's get it going. Happy Friday. It's Hot 94.1. Good morning.

with some good times. I'm turning 50 September 10th, and I'm trying to do 50 cool things in Bakersfield and in Kern County before I hit 50. And I need your help. I got a lot of them. I'm thinking, I don't even know where I'm at. I haven't counted them all yet, but I know I'm not.

101.1. I'm Jay Reed, and one thing I do not risk in these hot 94 days of summer is trying to walk out to get my mail during like 5 o'clock in the afternoon. I won't do it because we have a camera right there in our driveway, and I'll be running out there going, ooh, ah, ooh, ooh, ooh, ooh, ooh. Guarantee my wife will put that on socials. Guaranteed. Here's new Ariana Grande.

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7: 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At Just Swing It. 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Eat like a king. 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
1: 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That passion craving hashtag. 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Something beautiful hashtag.
0: And that was a quote from Jay Reed's friend on Facebook, who doesn't know how to use hashtags properly. 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

0: That's the true definition of being Randy, baby. 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
0: Yeah, did you know that honey never goes bad? 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Come on, man. I won't eat something that's been in my fridge for more than 3 weeks. 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
1: 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Smaller than the whole, sir. Yet over 15 miles in width themselves.
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0: Jeez.

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1: Where are they heading?
0: They should be entering our atmosphere within the next 25 minutes.
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2: 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Man. 30 years ago, that movie came out. Still a classic, Independence Day. 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

Reed, and I want you to spend one of these summer nights not here in Bakersfield. 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ASAP. Text me ASAP. All right, text me that right now if you want to go check out A$AP Rocky. June 27th, I'm going to hook you up. Good luck. 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

0: 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Yo Romeo, let them know.
1: Okay. Hey, what's going on, everybody? It's Romeo. The Dad Olympics is back, and we're doing it at the Boulevard June 18th. 20 fathers, and you got to bring your child, are all going to compete in four events. We got laser tag, skee ball, we got the rope course, and of course, we're going to do some bowling. So, we got lots of good prizes for you. The Bulk Yard is hooking up. 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So we're putting together prize packs, first, second, and third with all of those prizes. Like I said, the Dad's Day Olympics is happening at the Boulevard, June 18th. 20 dads, you got to bring your child with you, and you're going to compete in four events, and the winner's walking away with the grand prize of a barbecue and a bunch of other gift cards.
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2: Oh my, heart emoji. 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That passion craving hashtag. 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That touch craving hashtag. The person's presence hashtag. Learning hashtag. Patience hashtag. Reassuring hashtag. Something beautiful hashtag.
0: And that was a quote from Jay Reed's friend on Facebook, who doesn't know how to use hashtags properly. 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

on Thrill the Mother Valley, and big shouts out to everybody that's been trying to help me find 50 cool things to do here in Bakersfield before I turn 50 in September. All kinds of people giving me all kinds of suggestions. I like them. One thing, though, that you guys keep suggesting that my wife is basically vetoing is going river rafting down the Kern River. She's like, nah, bro, it's just not gonna happen. So I don't think I'm gonna be able to pull that one off. But one thing I'm gonna do that someone sent me last night is June 26th at Central Cali Brewing. They do music bingo night, and it's like hip hop and R&B.

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The Rhythm of the Valley, Jay Reid. Monday morning, Rome's got to know from you. When's the last time you got dumped? And if it was recently, this should be your theme song, because you know why? You should have never got with that person. But tell Rome about it Monday morning, 5 to 10 a.m.

0: What's going on? 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

0: Well, which one?
1: 100.
0: Yeah, there's a guinea pig named Randy who once broke out of a zoo enclosure and impregnated nearly 100 females back in 2014. He became the father of about 400 babies. That's a true definition of being Randy, baby. Yeah.
2: Do I make you Randy? 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
0: Next number.
1: 32,000.
0: Yeah, did you know that honey never goes bad? The honey found in Egyptian tombs is still edible after 32,000 years. Come on, man. I won't eat something that's been in my fridge for more than 3 weeks. Get out of here with that. Last number.
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10: 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Bring it back. Bring it back. Turn it.

Reed, if you don't mind, do me a favor and have a spectacular rest of your Friday. Could you do that for me? I would appreciate that so very much. And hey, once you're good with Friday, make sure you follow that up with a great Saturday and a great Sunday, okay? Thank you, thank you, and please stick around. Randy's getting you through the rest of your Friday the right way. And one more thing. I'm going to play the song that I play every day before I leave. It's from a guy here in Bakersfield. He goes by the name of Decades. He's been doing it for a long time. I've been playing this record like nonstop because it's dope. And you know what's dope about it? It's because he's showing love to your city. He's showing love to certain streets in the city. And it's a great damn record. So please turn this up. Enjoy it. Shouts out to Decades, man. It's Hot 94.1.

It's time to go. Hey, it's time to go. Go. It's time to go. Hey. Hey. I was in Bakersfield, California in a whip, in a

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4: 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You know they had that 75 Street Brazil. Well, this year's gonna be called Gaiocho. Que hola, Gata. Que hola, Omega. And this is how we gonna do it.

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0: 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At Just Swing It, swing like a boss. 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

0: hope you're ready for the Dad Olympics. Dads and their kids gonna participate this year at the Boulevard Thursday, June 18th. All kinds of hot giveaways, including a grand prize, new barbecue from the Bulk Yard. It's Hot 94.1.
1: Let's get the party started. See you at the bar, you was hardly talking. That's when I knew that your heart was scarring. Friends to lovers need a part to star in. Like, wait, babe, let me ask you.

0: who's that? Who's that? Daddy.
1: 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Yo, Romeo, let him know.
2: Okay. Hey, what's going on, everybody? It's Romeo. The Dad Olympics is back, and we're doing it at the Boulevard June 18th. 20 fathers, and you got to bring your child, are all going to compete in four events. We got laser tag, ski ball, we got the rope course, and of course, we're going to do some bowling. So, we got lots of good prizes for you. The Bulk Yard is hooking up. 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So we're putting together prize packs, first, second, and third with all of those prizes. Like I said, the Dad's Day Olympics is happening at the Boulevard June 18th. 20 dads, you gotta bring your child with you, and you're gonna compete in four events, and the winner's walking away with the grand prize of a barbecue and a bunch of other gift cards.
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